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4: Splash and dash thunderstorms, lots of heat and humidity with upper 90s Thursday, Friday, and dangerous heat indices in the triple digits. 72 overnight, 98 on Thursday, and heat indices over 100. From the NKFloors.com Weather Center, I'm meteorologist Scott Lauriamore at the Weather Channel.
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0: 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And it's the best place to go to get a lot of cool stuff for half off. And like I said, even more. It's very cool. Coming up at the 9 o'clock hour, another 10 songs in a row. Commercial freeze. Coming up next.
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10: forecast. 72 overnight, 98 on Thursday, and heat indices over 100. From the NKFloors.com Weather Center, I'm meteorologist Scott Laurie. 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
7: Splash and dash thunderstorms, lots of heat and humidity with upper 90s Thursday, Friday, and dangerous heat indices in the triple digits. 72 overnight, 98 on Thursday, and heat indices over 100. From the NKFloors.com Weather Center, I'm meteorologist Scott Lauriemore at the Weather Channel.

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5: 72 overnight, 98 on Thursday, and heat indices over 100. From the NKFloors.com Weather Center, I'm meteorologist Scott Lauriemore at the Weather Channel.

0: Alex Warren at V101.5. All of today's best music, and of course, your home of the high-low jackpot. Keep in mind, tomorrow morning, 7:20 with the Jeremy Gray Show is your first chance of the day to hopefully play and win that green of the high-low jackpot. I'm Bill Carroll. Thank you so much for listening. Stay safe, stay healthy, and I'll see you tomorrow.
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0: and I'll see you tomorrow.
1: 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It's Rick Neese. Don't forget, this week, heading for number one. We talked to Taylor Swift, and she said, I'm kidding. She's busy.
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1: 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Are you ready for all the hits in one place? Rick D's got to give them to you this week. And the countdown begins Sunday night at 8, right here on B101.5.
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6: Splash and dash thunderstorms, lots of heat and humidity with upper 90s Thursday, Friday, and dangerous heat indices in the triple digits. 72 overnight, 98 on Thursday, and heat indices over 100. From the NKFloors.com Weather Center, I'm meteorologist Scott Lauriemore at the Weather Channel.

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0: The Frednats are back home all next week. 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
1: Forecast. 72 overnight, 98 on Thursday, and heat indices over 100. From the NKFloors.com Weather Center, I'm meteorologist Scott Lauriemore at the Weather Channel.

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0: The Frednats are back home all next week. 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
1: B101.5. Splash and dash thunderstorms, lots of heat and humidity with upper 90s Thursday, Friday, and dangerous heat indices in the triple digits. 72 overnight, 98 on Thursday, and heat indices over 100. From the NKFloors.com Weather Center, I'm meteorologist Scott Lauriamore at the Weather Channel.

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0: The Frednats are back home all next week. 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
1: 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From the NKFloors.com Weather Center, I'm meteorologist Scott Lauriemore at the Weather Channel.

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5: I want that cash.

The Frednats are back home all next week. 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

0: The Frednats are back home all next week. 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

0: The Frednats are back home all next week. 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
1: Flash and dash thunderstorms, lots of heat and humidity with upper 90s Thursday, Friday, and dangerous heat indices in the triple digits. 72 overnight, 98 on Thursday, and heat indices over 100. From the NKFloors.com Weather Center, I'm meteorologist Scott Lauriemore at the Weather Channel.

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The Frednats are back home all next week. Don't miss a throwback to the Cannons era next Thursday. Then enter your baseball era on Saturday, June 20th. Presented by Pohanka Nissan Hyundai. Sparks will fly on both Friday and Saturday. And then take home a Daylin Lyle bobblehead Sunday, June 21st. 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
12: 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Ted Schubel, the mayor of Tedricksburg, has three things you need to know. What's up, man?
13: Morning, Jeremy. The attorney for the I-95 bus driver involved in the fatal multi-vehicle crash has expressed sorrow for his role. The Fredericksburg Free Press says the driver appeared yesterday in two Stafford County courts in arraignment set for June 22nd in circuit court. Virginia's Secretary of Commerce and Trade in Fredericksburg yesterday to recognize Fredericksburg Main Street with a Virginia Main Street Milestone Achievement Award. Downtown Fredericksburg has attracted more than $40 million in private investment since 2013. Mandatory water restrictions in Louisa for Green Springs, Zion Crossroads, New Bridge, and Lake Anna. These and other stories on our Facebook page.
12: Thank you, sir. Appreciate that.
13: You're welcome.
12: And all that you do for the community at large. Should I say the communities?
13: I wish you didn't say any of that.
12: There's so many of them.
13: Well, there are.
12: So many.
13: There are.
12: By the way, just out of curiosity, I had somebody send a text in yesterday, and they said I was trying to pick you guys up and listen to play the contest, the high-low jackpot or whatever, and I was picking up a totally different station.
13: It's that time of year.
12: A different state.
13: Some of that's atmospheric, and it's that time of year. Those kind of days can't happen.
12: Yeah.
13: We've heard from people, you'll hear us in New York. You'll hear a New York City station, on this frequency, or it's all atmospheric and this time of year related.
12: It's a tropospheric shift. Is what I hear. Tropospheric shit.
13: Yeah, it's something like that.
12: And so I kind of dug a little deeper, and people were talking about picking up stations in Florida when they were in Tennessee.
13: Yeah.
12: And all kinds of stuff going on. So if you're not in Virginia, you're not local with us, and you're picking us up in Kansas or something right now, welcome. Welcome to your accidentally new favorite radio show.
13: That's right.
12: So appreciate you being here. Michelle and Spotsy's checking in. It's Val Day, which means we're going to learn some French today, probably for the last time until like August or something. So.
13: Yeah. It's summer vacation from Val Day and French words. How about that basketball game last night? Oh my goodness. Historic,
12: huh?
13: Historic. Knicks were down 29 points, middle of the third quarter. 29 points. They won 107-106. Oh my, it was just. I didn't see it because the game was a blowout in my mind, and I went to bed. And then I had a text this morning giving me all the rundown. It was just amazing.
12: I think it's, I think all credit is due to Taylor Swift. She was in attendance.
13: Oh, I'll tell you, because usually the Laker games, you see all the stars at the Lakers games. But they're Madison Square Garden the last two times. I mean, Jerry Seinfeld was there last night. I mean, they had everybody. Mm-hmm. It's pretty cool because they show you up on the screen, and they all sit at courtside.
12: To be fair, if L.A. was in it, they would probably all be at that game too. You know what I'm saying?
13: Oh, totally. Yeah, no, it's same. The Lakers and the Knicks, there's nothing like it. But there is nothing like Madison Square Garden. That is a loud place, and this has been just a great, great final. San Antonio, if they don't win this year, they're going to win a lot of them.
12: Yeah,
13: boy, they're young and they are really good. But the Knicks, but that game last night, that was just I probably would have stayed up if it. When I went to bed, it was 20 points, and it was in the fourth quarter. Uh-huh. And I just, I'm not staying up for this. I'll go to bed.
12: The only part I missed of the whole game was apparently Taylor Swift was wearing a Stevie Nicks shirt.
13: Oh, okay. I didn't see it. See, I never saw when they showed her. If they showed her, I was not paying attention.
12: Yeah, it was a nice play on words, like Stevie Nicks, but spelled K-I-N-I-C-K-S.
13: Oh,
12: Stevie Nicks.
13: Cool. Okay.
12: So she gets to celebrate the singer Stevie Nicks.
13: Yeah.
12: And Fleetwood Mac, along with the New York Knicks.
13: So yeah. Okay.
12: That seems like a cool shirt. Anna's checking in from
13: King George.
12: Got my daughter, is it Sabana? Did I say that right? I don't know how to pronounce it. I think it's Sabona, but I'm not sure. Well, good morning to you.
13: I've not been invited over for like a birthday party or anything, so.
12: No, me either.
13: So I don't know how I could know.
12: It looks like Sabona, and that's what I'm going with until I'm told otherwise. Big Lou is checking in with us this morning. Yes, it is Friday's Less Attractive Friend Day, of course.
13: Well, we never can forget that between Lou reminding us every week now. And Lou, just go to the corner. Just go. And then you know who will say something. She can't help herself.
12: Yeah. It's typical Thursday stuff, you know?
13: It's Thursday.
12: Mm-hmm.
13: And it's coming up. She'll say something.
12: Friday's Less Attractive Sibling Thursday. This is from Trash Man. He says, hope you guys have a restorative day. Thank you, Trash Man. You too, man.
13: Yeah, we haven't used that word as much this week, but don't worry.
12: So apparently it is Sabana.
13: Oh, it is? Oh, so you were right?
12: Ted, you were wrong, but you're both invited to her birthday. There we go. Perfect.
13: So you were right.
12: Yeah, Sabana.
13: Okay.
12: Beautiful name.
13: Yeah, very much.
12: All right, let's check in with Libby. She's in the B101.5 Time Saver Traffic Center with our first look at the roads. Good morning.
5: Morning, Jeremy. It's going to be a hot one this Thursday. Friday's Less Attractive Friend Day. Might be a good idea.

0: to bring some extra water with you. Happy summer, y'all. We're an okay go here. Hey, they're at the paving portion of the Fall Hill Avenue Improvement Project. Southbound side of Emancipation Highway. Right lane's blocked until 7 between Princess Anne and Fall Hill Avenue. Certainly noticed some light fog, but we're flirting with early daylight now at this point. 95 southbound, as you're coming down toward Garrisonville, no delay. That paving work from overnight's wrapped up, but there's enough of us on the roadways. Beltway travelers, you were stopped at the Woodrow Wilson Bridge. You should be catching up now that it's down. This was overnight intermittent lifts that they're doing with some maintenance work. They're going to do it again overnight tonight, FYI, but you should be catching up back here now. I'm Libby Kay from the B101.5 Time Saver Traffic Center.
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1: Yeah, baby. Oh, no, no, no, no, no. We're not doing that today. No, we're not doing that today. No, no, we're not doing that today. No, we're not doing that today. No. No, we're not doing that.
2: I'm a big fan of the Skibby Deebies.
1: It may not surprise you. No, I'm not a fan.
2: Come on.
1: And no, Anna, I haven't chosen violence, Anna. You people could have avoided this if right away you stood with me. I stand for the purity of this show. Is this how we really want to wake up? No, I if I'm hearing that on the radio right now, I'm just thinking, where can I get a hammer and just smash this radio? Be quiet.
2: You be quiet, man. I'm having a good time. Charles says, I hope Ted doesn't get violent. Well, did you hear that part about the hammer? I think we've already arrived, man. It is muggy outside.
1: Oh, yeah, it is. I mowed yesterday just because I knew.
2: You knew? You should have told me. I would have cut the grass yesterday, too. I didn't know it was going to be muggy today. As soon as I walked out at 3:30 this morning, I was like, Buzz Lightyear when he took his helmet down for the first time.
1: Yeah, it's going to be near 100 today and tomorrow.
2: Are you kidding me?
1: Yeah, so that's why I, there was a bit of a breeze yesterday, so I got my mowing done.
2: Today should be a holiday.
1: So people can get up early this morning and go out and mow before it gets, you know, too unbearable.
2: When is it going to be cool enough again to where I can mow without just being completely miserable?
1: Saturday's going to be a nice day. Saturday's going to be high 80s, but low humidity.
2: There we go. Maybe I'll mow Saturday.
1: Yeah.
2: All right. Dang it.
1: See, if I should have come. I should have come after I finished mowing. I should have just tossed the mower in the back of the car and come on over and mowed for you.
2: You should have. You wouldn't, but you should have.
1: I should have.
2: You know?
1: Yeah.
2: 540-899-1015 or 800-685-1015. Fletcher Home Hotlines are open. My name is Jeremy. That is Tedward right there. He's just an amazing human being.
1: Yeah, right. Hey, so I met a 5OC member yesterday.
2: Did you? Who'd you meet, man?
1: I met Santana.
2: Really?
1: Santana's wonderful. Just wonderful.
2: Yeah, did you guys have a little chitty chat?
1: We had a little chitty chat, yeah. Right. If you go to the fan page.
2: Oh, okay.
1: There's a picture.
2: Oh, I'm dying to see
1: the two of us.
2: Let's see. More pictures of you is what I need.
1: It's not the greatest picture of me.
2: Oh, I'm sure it's very studly.
1: It's not. But I was excited. There we are. There's
2: look at you,
1: there's
2: man.
1: Santana. Yeah.
2: Wow.
1: Oh, we chatted it up. I see that you're going to analyze the picture. I don't think I like this analyze. This picture will be analyzed like we analyze people's pictures.
2: Well, you look a little lost or confused. I can't really tell. Like, you've got this open mouth smile.
1: Yeah, it wasn't the best. If I could have photoshopped me out of the picture, I would have.
2: No, you need to be there.
1: It doesn't look good. There. But no, Santana and I go. I asked her. She was one of the early members. And she was telling me, because she won, you know, with you, and she had won something years ago.
2: Yeah.
1: And she still had the little note she got from the radio station then. But, yeah, we had a good time. Santana was just, she's awesome.
2: You just look so confused, man.
1: I do look, it's not a good look.
2: No, you look, it's okay.
1: No, it's not.
2: It's just, I gotta save this picture.
1: You have to, please don't.
2: I gotta save it.
1: Yeah, no.
2: And we're saving this picture right here.
1: No, see, I mean, Santana just looks, it's all class. I'm just looking like a clown.
2: Class and clown.
1: Yeah.
2: Look at that.
1: That's exactly what it is.
2: Triple P is checking in this morning. That's great that you guys got to meet and hang out for a little bit, man.
1: Yeah.
2: That's awesome. That's what you call unity in the community right there, you know?
1: And I really don't know, because we had lunch at the same place, but we didn't eat in the same room. So I don't even know how. As soon as she walked in, I knew exactly who she was.
2: Well, and this is what we mean by we live, work, and play in this community that we serve. This is not a piped-in radio show from Guam or something.
1: That's true.
2: We're here. You know, you not only can you hear our golden pipes every morning from 5 to 10, you can see our glorious bodies.

0: in different parts of the town, man. Like wherever.
1: I don't. The wording on that is
0: you never
1: just,
0: know where we might be.
1: Yeah.
0: You know, we could be in Fredericksburg. We could be in Woodbridge. We could be in Bowling Green.
1: Our glorious bodies.
0: But our glorious bodies are always somewhere.
1: It's just not a phrase I want
0: to
1: use.
0: In fact, I was at Costco yesterday, and I was in line to get a hot dog because Costco. And I'm standing there with the cart, and one of the workers comes up to me and goes, B101.5, what's up? And I was like,
1: whoa.
0: I was like, is that my new name now? I just appreciate the fact that he didn't know who I was, but he knew I was affiliated.
1: Yeah.
0: So I was, you know, I guess I answered to that now. So if somebody walks up to me and goes, hey, B101.5. I'm like, yeah. Right there on my birth certificate. Rah. First name B, last name 101.5. Nice
1: okay.
0: to meet you.
1: Interesting.
0: Yeah. So you could have seen my glorious body at Costco yesterday. Just saying.
1: Yeah, I can't. I don't use that phrase.

0: don't use that phrase. It's kind of creepy.
1: Okay,
0: sunrise time, because it was the other day I missed the sunrise.
1: How's it looking? I can barely see it through the blinds, so we'll have to check in a minute.
0: Yeah.
1: I have to get my glorious body up and walk outside. Hey, look, there goes Santana right now checking in. What's up, Santana? I'm sorry. I mean, I'm glad you got to meet Ted yesterday.
0: I'm sorry.
1: Stan from Louisa. Good morning. I wonder how many 50C members say
0: King George
1: with both of you. I don't know. That's a good question.
0: Yeah.
1: It's kind of hard to know when we're going to say it, though.
0: Yeah, because it just pops up.
1: Unless you just know the, know where the people are typically checking in from. Here we go. We got Buffy checking in, and Buffy's checking in from the mighty, mighty Colonial Beach. Happy belated birthday to my sister, Anne. There we go.
0: Oh, okay.
1: Steve-O's checking in this morning. Let's see here. Who we got? Nick checking in saying happy Friday is less attractive friend day. She's wearing those leggings today, says Nick. See, now Nick's being weird.
0: Yeah, Nick. Why would you go down that road?
1: Golly.
0: Why?
1: Oh, and Guy is checking in. He says, Ted, they have those Facebook pages where you can ask people to fix your picture. I'm sure nothing would go wrong.
0: Right, yeah. Yeah, thank you, Nick. Yeah, thank you.
1: If somebody wants to go find that picture and, I don't know, put like a little, like a tiny little top hat on Ted's head. Either a really tiny one or a really big one. And maybe like a monocle or whatever. I don't know. Isn't that what they call it, a monocle?
0: I don't know. I didn't like it, but
1: it's okay, man. It's okay.
0: It was the thought that counted. Santana and I had a good time. We talked about Abby and Mary and everything.
1: I'm glad, man.
0: Yeah.
1: Glad you had a good day.
0: Yeah, we had a good day.
1: All right, let's see what's going on with Libby. She's in the B101.5 Time Saver Traffic Center. What's up?
2: Hey, Jeremy, I got a jammy spot here northbound side of I-95. As you're trying to get up after a quiet at Garrisonville, maybe build in here. It just looks way slower than usual. Haven't figured out what just yet. Light fog still, but we're getting lots of early daylight, and we're certainly filling in. DC commuters, southbound 395, you've got ongoing road work till 6. This has only the left lane squeezing by, I'm going to say from after King Street, almost to Duke. And we got delays for VRE train riders. There's a tree down on the tracks between Rolling Road and Backlick. So right now, all Manassas trains are being held at Broad Run. I'm Libby Kay from the B101.5 Time Saver Traffic Center.
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1: All right, here we go. What's going on, Jeremy and Ted? Here, the number if you want to reach us, call me, beat me if you want to reach me. Yeah, a little Kim Possible reference there for my fellow millennials. 540-899-1015 or 800-685-1015. The Fletcher Home hotlines are open. And not a lot of people know this, but not only are we just goofballs in the morning and distraction therapists.
2: Yes.
1: We are also life consultants. Now, that's not official. Like, we don't have a certificate or anything on the wall.
2: But you're right. I think we do. We do have that gift.
1: We do. And yeah. Sometimes we give unsolicited advice, mm-hmm. and sometimes people ask for it, believe it or not.
2: Yes, yes.
1: Which I can't fathom asking myself anything.
2: Yeah.
1: You know what I mean?
2: My kids certainly don't come to me and say, we need some life advice.
1: No, and I think men have this thing ingrained in them where they kind of, when they have a child, especially if they have a son, they have this idea in their head that the relationship is going to be like Opie and Andy from the Andy Griffith Show.
2: No.
1: And he's going to be like, why is that, Pa? Why do I do that, Pa? Can you help me with this, Pa? You know, and we're like, right. Well, Opie, let me tell you, buddy.
2: Yeah.
1: Well, and then they just go to mom for everything.
2: Hey, that's exactly right. Yeah.
1: It's kind of humiliating, really. But that's kind of where we stand. What I'm trying to say is LT and IT is asking, I need y'all's help with making a decision due to the road closure in D.C. Road closures in D.C., I should say.
2: Oh, I think that's because of the thing at the White House this weekend.
1: Oh, is that the UFC thing?
2: Yeah.
1: Okay, that's mm-hmm. this weekend?
2: Yeah.
1: Okay, well, the question LT has is, should I telework tomorrow?

0: That is interesting. Yeah. Especially if you're going into downtown D.C. or, you know, anywhere near the White House, probably that's a good idea.
1: And that event is tomorrow.
0: I thought it was on the weekend. Is it tomorrow? But I know there's road closures are going into effect.
1: Sunday?
0: It's Sunday. Okay, but I think there are all kinds of road closures that are going into effect ahead of the event.
1: Yeah, I would telework. If it were me, I would not get into the madness.
0: As Libby would say, it could be kind of jammy tomorrow.
1: Jammy, yeah.
0: Jammy, yeah.
1: Very well could be.
0: So, Libby said that just a little bit ago. I hadn't heard that. In fact, I was going to say to her sometime, I haven't heard you say that. Hesitated to do it because I thought she would just kind of look at me and go, eh. Like, what, you know, can we have an adult conversation here? And, you know, that's as good as it gets. So it was good to hear talk about, you know, traffic being a little bit jammy.
1: I don't like jammy.
0: No, you don't like it, but it kind of lessens the blow.
1: And by the way, LT, sorry to cut you off. LT lives next to the White House.
0: So, oh, okay, yeah.
1: That's interesting.
0: Yeah, it's because I work right next to the weapons. Yeah, that's not a bad idea. We've got some people here. Remember, we've done in the past, we've had people talk about what they do. We've got some important people here.
1: We really do, man. It's always interesting when you hear what people do.
0: Yeah.
1: And I always feel kind of like... kind of like gum on the bottom of a shoe.
0: Yes.
1: When everybody else tells me what they do for work, and it's all this important stuff, and I'm like, oh.
0: Right. So here we've got LT and IT, you know, working next to the White House. Yeah. So, you know, he's somebody important, and we're talking about the things we talk about.
1: You know what would be hilarious? Is if LT worked in a bagel shop next to the White House.
0: Right.
1: That's not important. Love my bagels, man.
0: Exactly. But you're right. Yeah. But yeah, I know. When people start talking about what they do, all of a sudden it's just like, what have I done with my life?
1: What have I done? Where was the fork in the road?
0: I went this way and look. Yeah. Yeah.
1: By the way, who's ever been to a UFC fight? Ever been to a UFC fight?
0: I have not.
1: Of any kind?
0: No. Have you?
1: Man. Yeah. I've been to one. No. I've been to two. Fredericksburg actually had a, you know, smaller scale UFC fight.

0: UFC fight years ago.
1: Okay.
0: That they asked me to MC for.
1: Whoa.
0: And that was pretty wild, dude. Because I'm like in the octagon, right? And I'm walking around with the microphone. And I'm like having to step over little blood droplets. I'm like, geez, this is brutal.
1: Right.
0: I got these shoes, man. I can't be getting blood on my new shoes.
1: No.
0: And then we knew a guy actually from the Fredericksburg area who was becoming a pretty big name in the UFC community. And he would fight all up and down the East Coast. So we went to Atlantic City to see him fight. And man, I tell you what, brutal, absolutely brutal.
1: Huh.
0: And I just can't imagine. I can't imagine. That's a different kind of tough, dude.
1: Yeah.
0: To just be taking licks on the face like that.
1: Oh, right.
0: Just all the time. Yeah. Licks and kicks. You know what I'm saying? Mallory from Dale City.
1: Hey, Mal. Checking in.
0: Thank you, Mal. You keep us sane in the mornings on the way to our jobs, and therefore equally, if not more important.
1: That's not us.
0: I mean, admittedly, when I get home in the afternoon and I sit down and I think about my day, I go, what the heck did I do?
1: Exactly.
0: Like, did I do anything to help anybody?
1: Right. I'm not thinking, well, there's another day, you know, of getting Abby and Mary ready for their job, ready for work.
0: And I know it's a different mentality. Like, you see it differently than we do. But I'll be on the way home from work, and I'll see an ambulance on the side of the road helping to save somebody's life.
1: Right. And you're just like,
0: I'm like, I just talked for 5 hours. Does that count for anything?
1: Right. We talked about the buck traffic being jammy this morning.
0: Yeah.
1: And how I like that term.
0: Talked about rubbing muscles this morning. We complained about the humidity. How about that? That's pretty important.
1: Or we talked about Rumble Daddies and how we haven't had any.
0: All right. You lay off the Rumble Daddies. Okay. Why haven't we had any? It's starting to irritate me a little bit.
1: We could today. They're talking about it.
0: They need to quit talking about it and be about it.
1: We don't need to be about it.
0: Hey, we're putting on the Ritz coming up next. Hang on. Yeah, baby. Libby's in the B101.5 Time Saver Traffic Center. She's important.
2: Jeremy, got a hot day on tap. Bring some extra water with you. 95 Northbound's got a delay pocket in Stafford between Aquia and Garrisonville. That may be a routine bill. It does look really slow, though, through here. You are delayed, of course, trying to get over the Occoquan from Prince William Parkway to Gordon. You seem to be the heaviest. 395 Southbound's got road work until 6. This has only the left lane getting by south of King Street, heading down toward Duke. 66 Eastbound, typical slowdowns, especially if you're exiting at Sully. Northbound Sully looks pretty full as you're trying to get up toward Willard Road and in toward Chantilly. VRE Manassas Line train stopped at Broad Run. There's a tree down across the tracks. I'm Libby Kay from the B101.5 Time Saver Traffic Center.
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1: I've got a quote I'm going to read in a second, and Ted is going to huff and puff. He's going to be, oh, here we go. Oh, Mr. Philosopher. Oh. I'm going to read it anyway, because I don't care. DJ V is checking in from the mighty, mighty Colonial Beach. Beautiful sunset this morning. I stepped out and saw it for myself. And a lot of people are sending pictures, and here's one from DJ V in Colonial Beach.
2: Wow, look at that.
1: You know what, man? I absolutely love an early morning river/lake picture.
2: I agree.
1: When the water is like glass and everything is so calm.
2: Yep.
1: God, I love that.
2: Yeah, that's a very good picture, DJ V.
1: Principal Brian's checking in.
3: Beep!
1: Looks like summer swim started last night for his
2: Rappahannock
1: girls.
2: Swim League. There the good go. Old RSL.
1: Yes, indeed.
2: Look at that. Yes. What pool is that? I've recognized that pool. Is that
1: a nice one?
2: Is that right? Is that like Lee's Hill or something? That's what it looks like. I love the RSL.
1: Thank you, Principal Brian, for using AI to give Ted's picture, give him a little top hat, and now he's juggling bowling pins.
2: Well, I said that. I look like a clown in that picture.
1: Well, if the shoe fits. Working Fairy is here saying, you guys literally brighten my day. I turn on the B101.5 on purpose because you guys always make me smile. Thank you. That is very...
2: Well, that's nice, Working Fairy.
1: That's very sweet.
2: Yeah.
1: That's very sweet.
2: Sometimes I don't even make a smile. Sometimes, how do I say this?
1: This is about to get depressing, isn't it?
2: Yeah, well, thank you, Working Fairy.
1: Should we put on some Papa Roach?
2: Yeah,
1: that's cut fine. My life into pieces. Should we put on some Adam song by Blink-182?
2: That's okay.
1: Oh my gosh, man. You know, sometimes I just... Sometimes I don't even smile.
2: Oh, sorry I said anything.
1: You should be. Catalina's checking in from
2: King George.
1: There we go.
2: Love the name Catalina.
1: Me too, man. Tom from Wheatonville is here. Captain Shane. We got Tom and Spotsy. Jillian's checking in. First day of summer vacation for Jillian. Headed to swim practice. You know, Jillian's a big-time swimmer.
2: Okay.
1: So that's awesome, man. Yeah. And she stops by the station every now and then with her pops and says hello to us. Hannah is here. Cat with the Match checking in. Lee from the Berg, Paul E. and Maria. Abby's checking in, headed to Dale City.
2: You guys were there yesterday, and I missed you.
1: Look at that.
2: I didn't know that they were caught. Although Santana did say that, and I forgot. See, I don't remember.
1: See?
2: You say something to me, and a minute later,
1: I'm just getting a little bit older, and I'm forgetting things a little more easily now.
2: Sorry I missed you guys.
1: My name is Ted. Ted, what is my last name?
2: Now that you say that, Santana did say that you guys were coming. It didn't register with me.
1: I do remember what I had for lunch yesterday, though, because it's cream corn every day.
2: And pudding.
1: Colleen's here. Good morning. Last day of work before summer break. Let's go, baby.
2: Let's go.
1: Charles is here. Charlace. We got Dave's Famous. QC Mark is here. By the way, I wanted to read you this quote really quick because this is a lot of times when you're on your way to work in the morning, you know, you don't want to go. You don't want to get out of bed. You don't. And we got to get to Valde's thing, by the way. French lesson.
2: Oh, yeah. We got that.
1: You struggle with it. You don't want to do it. But one of my favorite quotes from the Greek emperor.
2: Yeah?
1: Marcus Aurelius. I know you're going to make fun of it. I don't care. But he says, at dawn, when you have trouble getting out of bed, tell yourself, I have to go to work as a human being. What do I have to complain of if I'm going to do what I was born for? The things I was brought into the world to do? Or is this what I was created for? To huddle under the blankets and stay warm? You were born to feel nice instead of doing things and experiencing them? Don't you see the plants, the birds, the ants, and spiders, and bees going about their individual tasks, putting the world in order as best they can, and you're not willing to do your job as a human being? Why aren't you running to do what your nature demands? you don't love yourself enough, or you love your nature too and what it demands of you.
2: Can you just say it in a sentence?
1: No, you can't.
2: Where in the world did you find that? Is that from that book you were reading?
1: Absolutely. It's a great book. So yeah,
2: respectfully.
1: Is that what you're meant to do? Is just lay under the blankets all day? Feels nice. I don't want to do anything today. I don't want to go to work.
2: Get up and go
1: do stuff.
2: Yeah.
1: That's what you're supposed to be doing.
2: Come on.
1: And that's why a lot of times when people retire,
2: come on,
1: they die. That's, you know what I'm saying?
2: Or all they do is paint bathrooms.
1: Right, because I mean, they just stop moving. They stop doing things. They stop doing what nature has demanded of you. Thanks for making a mockery of my one serious moment. That's like the only serious moment I'll have on the show all day, and you're over here snoring and making noises. I ought to jack slap you right now. But I don't believe in violence. Neither did Marcus Aurelius.
2: Apparently not.
1: So,
2: how you look like a clown to match your car.
1: I don't even know where to go. Circus Peanut, Robin, Greg, Double G, Tim and Janet, Grumpy and Stafford. I got to get through all these.
2: Yeah.
1: Awesome, Susan and Mike from Orange. Oh my God, that was a whole page. Yeah, it was a whole page. Get over it. You've got to dial. Turn the station. Carrie B. from Spotsy. Gabby and Stafford. Kelly from Cobb Island. Bobby in Fredericksburg.
2: Bobby.
1: Thumbman of the Timbers. Pamela's here. We've got...
2: Pamela.
1: Okay, here we go. Valde. It is Valde. So the word of the day is Bon Vacances Diete. Which means have a great summer vacation. All right, well, let's see.
2: It's easier just to say hags, but
1: it really
2: that's just me.
1: Can I read you another excerpt from Marcus Aurelius's Meditations? Good morning, Val.
3: Bonjour, Jemitated, if I will see. It's Val Day. I'm so excited. The expression of the week this week is bon vacances d'été. That's bon vacances d'été. And it means have a great summer vacation. So here's your example sentence. J'espère que vous passez un très bon vacances d'été et que vous vous amusez très bien. Which means, I hope you have a great summer vacation and that you have a lot of fun. thanks so much for having me on the show this year, you guys. It's been really great, and I hope you've learned something. I hope the listeners have learned something as well. And we can resume lessons in mid-August when I go back to school again, if you'll have me. So just let me know. But thanks again, and have a great day. Bisous, bisous.
2: Again, you just say hags. But yeah, Val, of course we will have you. We love you.
1: You know, Val, that was a little long.
2: Somebody just drove by here with their a convertible top down. That's how warm it is this morning. I'd love to see that.
1: All right, we're going tops off today.
2: I'm talking about a vehicle.
1: That's what I was saying, dude. What were you thinking? All right, whatever. I feel like I don't know, man. I'm feeling worse about myself now.
2: That Marcus Aurelius quote.
1: Just shut up.
2: It moved me to not feel well.
1: Can we go in the parking lot and fight real quick?
2: Slaw slam.
1: All right.

0: Shut up.
1: You are meant for this day.
0: You are meant for this day.
1: Hit it.
0: Don't make a mockery of Marcus, dude.
1: No, do not.
0: All right, we're moving on to the 6 o'clock hour. Thank God, because I don't even know where.
1: I've putting on the Ritz just as... today's going to be a good day.
0: It is. Libby, she's in the B101.5 Time Saver Traffic Center.
2: We got Sun, Jeremy impacting travelers. 95 northbound. Already just a typical build, but...

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1: The Fred Nats are back home all next week. 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

0: higher level than I am. Your name is in lights on this show. So, for me, it's another day, another dollar. You, it's another day, it's another probably $500,000.
1: Half of the lights in the studio don't even work. So, for you to say, lights, my name is in lights.
0: Yeah, well, there is that.
1: My name has never been in lights anywhere, ever.

0: dollar, and every other cliche you can throw in there.
1: Well, I mean, in your case, it's another day, another $5. You're in a little higher

0: Yeah, well.
1: Unless somebody needed a flashlight, it was dark, and they needed to shine, you know, to see my name on a name tag or something.
0: That could be, yeah.
1: You're really throwing me for a loop today, man. But that's what you do because you're Ted Schubel, the mayor of Tedricksburg, and you've got three things we need to know. What's up?
0: Morning, Jeremy. The attorney for the I-95 bus driver involved in the fatal multi-vehicle crash has expressed that he's sorry for his role. The Fredericksburg Free Press says the driver appeared yesterday in two Stafford County courts in arraignment set for June 22nd in circuit court. Virginia Secretary of Commerce and Trade in Fredericksburg yesterday to recognize Fredericksburg Main Street with a Virginia Main Street Milestone Achievement Award. Downtown Fredericksburg has attracted more than $40 million in private investment since 2013. Mandatory water restrictions in Louisa for Green Springs, Zion Crossroads, New Bridge, and Lake Anna. These and other stories on our Facebook page.
1: Thank you. And for the record, today should be a holiday. It's too humid.
0: So because it's too humid, we just stop life.
1: Yep. You heard me. No, we don't stop life. We just don't go to work. Should be a holiday.
0: Should be a holiday.
1: Turn around. Go home. It's not worth
0: it. Turn around. This is not.
1: It's too swampy. Too swampy today. And just tell the boss.
0: Traffic kind of jammy today.
1: Traffic's jammy. And yeah. The air is swampy. Holiday. But for those who insist on going to work anyway, we've got a traffic update for you from Libby. She's in the B101.5 Time Saver Traffic Center.
2: Accident free, go for us still, Jeremy. Thanks. It's going to be a hot day, though. Sun's already up, so you'll need your sunglasses. Might want to bring extra water, too. Stafford's delayed on 95 northbound. Between Aquia and Garrisonville, you'll be heavy between Dale Boulevard and Gordon. Looks like you've got 18 minutes now just for the 8 miles between Dumfries and Gordon. Got some bright sunrise. Southbound 395, still I see only the left lane squeezing by as you're coming south of Glebe. This is road work. It looks like it's late running at this point. Northbound side all packed up over the 14th Street Bridge. DC 250 preparations, just parking restrictions today, FYI. Eastbound I-66 crawls trying to get in towards center. The crash is now on the shoulder of that Sully exit ramp. I'm Libby Kay from the B101.5 Time Saver Traffic Center.
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1: All right, good morning. Good morning, 621. What's going on? My name is Jeremy. I got Ted Schubel across from me. If we've never met before, hi, nice to meet you. I'm a world champion sushi eater and lifetime advocate for the four-day work week.
2: It's nice to meet you. I make it a habit to try to have as much tuna fish and water as I can.
1: So yeah, I feel like you've learned enough about us. Now you're probably thinking that's good. That's enough. That's all I need to know. But I just wanted to let you know where we stand there.
2: Yeah.
1: And I also want to let you know that part of the job here is to educate you on certain things. Inform and educate.
2: You know, I think that we provide a service that not many provide.
1: No.
2: Not many would even consider providing. Not many think it's even remotely needed. But we do.
1: And that's why I'm bringing you this next column here.
2: Okay. Looking forward to this.
1: I want to let you know.
2: Please.
1: Aldi, I don't know if you shop at Aldi or not.
2: No, I have.
1: No
2: I
1: judgment.
2: Have.
1: I do every now and then, but I get tired
2: it's
1: of...
2: Not often, but yeah.
1: Certain things. Aldi has recently issued a warning about their produce.
2: Okay.
1: Don't know if you ever get produce from Aldi.
2: I have in the past, yes.
1: They posted certain fruits and veggies like bananas, apples, and tomatoes.
2: Okay.
1: Emit high levels of ethylene gas, a natural gas that's produced as fruit ripens. So basically what they're saying is they have gassy produce. And that's what it says right here. Aldi recently issued a warning about their gassy produce. So I want you to know that long after you exit the store and get your quarter back.
2: Right.
1: Slide that quarter off into your pocket. Uh-huh. Maybe you nibbled on a couple of blueberries or something on the way to the car. Load the groceries up and you're on the way home.
2: I hope you didn't, because you should go home and wash them. But, you know, I digress.
1: Live a little, will you?
2: Yeah, okay.
1: Just live a little.
2: Okay.
1: So maybe you're on the way home and you're feeling a little bit of a stabby pain in the lower abdomen region. Just know, it's probably that gassy fruit.
2: Did we really need to know this?
1: I think you did. I mean, if
2: you said it was a public service announcement.
1: Well, Aldi said it, so obviously they wanted you to know it.
2: They did, yeah.
1: But how come nobody else has gassy fruit? Why is it just Aldi?
2: I don't know. I don't even really want to talk about it anymore.
1: When's the last time you had gassy fruit?
2: I had a plum this morning. I had some grapes. But it wasn't, quote-unquote, gassy.
1: These are just things you need to consider.
2: Yeah.
1: Before you go, you get the quarter out of your pocket and put it in the little doodaddy
2: there. Yeah.
1: And get your cart.
2: Uh-huh.
1: Just know that things may be a little different in the produce section. Uh-huh. At Aldi.
2: Okay.
1: So there you go. My job is done today. I have fulfilled my duties as a local windbag.
2: I think your job was done. Well, yeah, it's done.
1: I think it's been done for a while.
2: I think so too.
1: Yeah. I just don't think they've noticed yet.
2: No, they might with this.
1: So one morning when you tune in and you hear like jazz music playing or something.
2: Yeah. Well, they had enough of that.
1: Yeah, they finally axed him,
2: they
1: huh?
2: They finally took some action.
1: Just make sure you come say hey to me when I'm working at Aldi, will you?
2: Yeah.
1: I'll be working in the gassy...

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1: Please.
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2: Bright full ride for us, Jeremy. Fredericksburg's okay. Northbound side of I-95, though, is delayed trying to get between Aquia and Garrisonville, and just beyond Garrisonville, even. Delayed quite heavily over the Occoquan volume and some sun glare now. We are heavily delayed on northbound 395. There's a stall on the 14th Street Bridge in the left lane southbound. You got late running road work here trying to cut beyond King Street. It's only the left lane getting by, and I'm looking at this equipment on the roadway, and I don't think we're going to get these right lanes reopened anytime soon. Bright and slow eastbound I-66 through Manassas. Earlier crash at the Sully ramp gone. You're jammed coming past Route 50. VRE train complications this morning. A downed tree on the tracks between Rolling Road and Backlick. We've got a tree. We've got a train reverse flow right now, and the 321's been canceled. I'm Libby Kay from the B101.5 Time Saver Traffic Center.
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Heat here on this Thursday, so prepare to sweat. Early morning fog will give way to sunshine. Scorching heat, 96. It'll feel like 105. Light southwest breeze offers little relief. And there will be a chance for afternoon storms. Blazing hot with storms likely on Friday. And the sunshine returns for Saturday. From the NKFloors.com Weather Center, Richard DeWedding and the Weather Channel.

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1: I don't know what your home life looks like, and I don't need to know. That's okay. That's your life. That's your business. But I'm willing to open the book a little bit here and tell you what my home life looks like. Here's what an average day looks like when I get home from work.
2: Well, this is going to be interesting. He said no one ever. What? What's it look like?
1: Dude, I have...
2: You've opened a book up and I've chosen violence.
1: I'm trying so hard to remind myself that love is the answer and violence is not. But you're making it.
2: And I'm just making a mockery of everything.
1: That and just having to look at your face.
2: Yeah,
1: it's just killing me on the inside.
2: So, well, let's open up this book. This will be fun.
1: No, it won't be fun because this is what I have to listen to.
2: Okay.
1: When I get home every day.
2: Okay. Da-da.
1: I love hearing that when I get home.
2: Yeah, you would be.
1: Typically, I get home and I get a little snacky snack before I go to the gym.
2: I hope we don't call it a snacky snack, but we just...
1: Man, we call it whatever we... Okay, I'm sorry. We call it a gooey snack.
2: So you get home and you have a snacky snack and then you go to the gym.
1: Right, but before I can leave, you know, Ashley will say...
2: Oh, yeah.
1: Hey, how was your day? Followed by, did anybody win the money today? She wants to know if anybody has won the high-low jackpot. And every day... I have to go home with sad little puppy eyes.
2: Aww.
1: And go, no.
2: No.
1: Nobody won it today.
2: This could be it. We in the next half hour, or a little over a half hour, someone could win it.
1: That's what I... And every day, I'm more and more hopeful. But every day, I have to go home and explain to Ashley that, no, nobody won the jackpot.
2: Well, then let's all do a little bit better today.
1: Thank you. Today, I would like to, when I get home today and she gets back from picking up relatives at the Richmond Airport, I want her to go, hey, babe. Hey, sexy man. Hey,
2: sexy beast. Yeah, we got it. We got it. Yeah.
1: Hey, you beautiful specimen of a North American male. Did anybody win that jackpot today? And I want to be able to look her in her beautiful blue eyes.
2: Yes, they did.
1: Yes,
2: they did.

0: So now it's up to all of us.
1: As they used to say in school, the choice is yours.
0: Yep. Ball is in your court.
1: That's right. 720 is going to be your first opportunity to take a guess this morning at the high-low jackpot. All you have to do is be caller 10, guess the amount just right, and you win that money. That's all there is to it. So you have the opportunity to not only make your day exponentially better, but in turn make mine exponentially better. So I don't feel like a failure when I get home because I didn't give the money away.
0: Right.
1: So please guess it right.
0: Please guess it right. Please.
1: We do
0: for
1: this
0: Jeremy.
1: For Jeremy. I'm doing for it for Jeremy.
0: Do it for Jeremy.
1: I'm not doing it for the money at all. I'm doing it for Jeremy.
0: Win one for Jeremy.
1: This one's for Big J Dog.
0: J Dog.
1: J Dog. 720.
0: What did we just do?
1: J Dog. 720, 1220, 420. Three times a day, plus the bonus playtime, which if you have the B101.5 mobile app, which you should, it's free. We'll send that fourth playtime to your phone, and you'll know when that's going to happen. That'll give you an extra leg up, kind of like a dog, like a big J-dog.
0: J-dog!
1: And yes, it is possible for us to be more annoying than we are right
0: yeah,
1: now.
0: Yeah, I know. We're just scratching the surface, actually.
1: The tip of the bird, maybe. Yep. Thanks again, Black Dog Seal Coat. And,
2: You're so stupid.
3: Kind of.
0: Yeah.
1: And, the Fredericksburg Nationals. And also want to show some love to, Radley Mitsubishi and Kitchen Crafters. It wouldn't be possible without you guys. And, we really do appreciate you. Official rules and details, you can find those at B1015.com. Keyword jackpot. All right?
0: Yeah.
1: And good luck to you.
0: Yep.
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4: Ooh, it's going to be a hot day. Already bright sunshine this morning, Jeremy. You'll need your sunglasses. Extra water, not a bad idea. We're already full northbound on I-95 for that full miles between Courthouse and Garrisonville. Really inchy passing Garrisonville now. Delayed heavily, trying to get over the Occoquan still. Northbound 395, you're full trying to get over the 14th Street Bridge. Left lane still blocked with a stalled vehicle. I see it about halfway across the bridge deck. Southbound 395 passing King Street, you're down to a single left lane. I'm not seeing a big jam up here. This is the ongoing late road work. They're paving. I don't think we're going to see these two right lanes reopened anytime soon. VRE trains. We had a down tree on the tracks. So we've got the 321 canceled. The 322 is doing a reverse flow, and I think the 324 is running like 25 minutes behind. I'm Libby Kay from the B101.5 Time Saver Traffic Center.
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1: Yeah, babe. 6:53. Hey, good morning. Does anybody have any good foot jokes? I need a good foot joke.
2: A good foot joke.
1: Maybe a couple.

0: foot jokes. Yeah, like a foot. Like you have 2 feet, like those, like a foot with toes on it and stuff.
1: Knock, knock. Who's there? Foot, foot, who? Foot. I don't have anything.
0: I need one. I need at least one good foot joke.
1: How come? Who goes into a day thinking, I need a foot joke today?
0: Me. Because I have my very first foot doctor appointment today. I've never had a foot doctor appointment.
1: Oh, you were telling me about this.
0: Yeah,
1: you've got some things going on. Yeah, I've been to a feet doctor. They can do good things.
0: They can do doctory things?
1: Yeah.
0: All right, cool.
1: Yeah.
0: I just like to break the ice. You know, when I first meet my doctor, I like to feel him out. You know, I want to see how their you know, their demeanor is, or how their bedside manner is. Like, are they a jokey kind of person?
1: Yeah,
0: that's the kind of doctor
1: you do.
0: I'm
1: yeah,
0: like.
1: You want to kind of yeah. Well, here's an idea, because if they come in and they're like, "Hey, hello, Mr. Gray," and you could say, "No, you," I see you could, you, then you could say, "You call me Jeremy or J Dog." You know, I don't think that would be
0: that's not a good joke though.
1: It's not a joke, but it would break the ice.
0: Okay, all right, break the ice.
1: Yeah.
0: I think what if the doctor just walks in. And when the doctor walks in, I already have my sock and shoe off and my foot just up in the air.
1: Right. What do you think?
0: Like, it hurts right here. Just right there.
1: Yeah, I don't think that's that. Let's not do that right away.
0: Are you sure?
1: He's going to want to get to know you.
0: No, he's not. He's going to be like, let me see that foot, big dog. And, we know that's going to happen eventually.
1: Yeah,
0: so
1: yeah.
0: I feel like.
1: I'm J-Dog.
0: I'm J-Dog and this is my foot.
1: Yeah.
0: And so what happened was I hurt my foot at the gym. And I knew.
1: See, that's why I don't go to the gym. I don't want to.
0: That's not why
1: foot.
0: You don't go to the gym. You don't
1: want to hurt my foot.
0: That's not why you don't go to the gym. But I knew right when I heard it too. Like I felt it. And
1: yeah.
0: I was like, oh, I said that's not good. And then it's just been like 2 weeks now, and it's just not good. Yeah. So I ripped or tore something there. So I'm gonna go today and
1: okay.
0: just be like, yo. Should I do maybe like? Should I like? Rip my sock off and be like, this little piggy went to the market.
1: Yes.
0: This little piggy stayed home. Should I do that?
1: You could do that. Yeah, that's not wrong.
0: Fletcher Home Hotlines are open if you want to chime in on this weird subject. Brian from Stafford says, what has 5 toes but isn't your foot? My foot.
1: Okay, I laughed.
0: I like that.
1: Yeah, it's not bad.
0: I wonder if he's ever heard that. I'm assuming it's a he. I have no idea. I wanted to try. This is from Brian also. I wanted to try foot modeling, but I just couldn't stand the pressure.
1: Okay, there you go. Those aren't bad. That's. Thank you, Brian.
0: That's pretty good,
1: that
0: Brian.
1: That is.
0: We're looking for foot jokes because I got to go to the foot doctor today to see what I ripped in my foot at the gym.
1: Oh, here's another one.
0: What is this? This is what? April in Fredericksburg. Go ahead and read it. Oh, that's not even to do with the subject.
1: No, there's somebody. Why did the foot go to therapy?
0: Oh, right here. Okay, I see it now. Why did the foot go to therapy?
1: Because it had too many arch enemies.
0: Ah.
1: There's a ton here. What do you call a foot that tells great stories? A soul narrator.
0: Oh, okay.
1: Why don't feet ever get lost? They always know the right path to take. What did one foot say to the other foot? Between you and me,
0: we can go places.
1: We can go places. Oh, so yeah, you got plenty of stuff here. See, but the doctor's going to have heard that and just thought, come on. So, yeah, I don't know.
0: I'm a little nervous, dude. I'm a little nervous.
1: Oh, don't be. When I went, I had a great experience with the foot doctor.
0: I just feel, I don't know, man.
1: For me, it was the therapy.
0: Physical?
1: Yeah. Because I didn't. It wasn't them. They were wonderful. The people were wonderful, and they tried to work with me, but I would go in and do the hour or whatever they did, and then they'd say, okay, this is what I want you to do, and we'll see you on Thursday. And
0: I know I'm going to have to do this stuff too. I just know it.
1: So. And I didn't, I go to home and I started doing it and I thought this is dumb and I didn't do it. I didn't do it till I went, I showed up on Thursday again and I hadn't improved at all.
0: See, I'm more concerned about the foot reveal, like how I want to do it.
1: The foot reveal.
0: Like should I go in my flip flops or should I just go in like

0: You're going with Crocs. All of a sudden, and I would.
1: I'm a sane human being. I would go in
0: with Crocs, and everyone in the office would stand up and applaud.
1: They would kick you out. They would kick you right out of there.
0: No, I just remember doing some therapy stuff that I was hard. It was just hard stuff. And so that's why
1: I didn't go to the gym more, and it wouldn't be so hard.
0: I don't want to hurt my foot.
1: I think I'll just say, "What up, Doc? You want to see these? Shall I let these dogs out now? Shall I let the dogs out?" And just,
0: yeah, I like.
1: Yeah,
0: yeah. These jokes are all really good.
1: Should I paint my toes?
0: Let's not do that.
1: Should I put little Ted Schubel stickers on my toes?
0: That won't get you anywhere.
1: No, it won't.
0: And they don't even exist.
1: If athletes get athlete's foot, what do astronauts get? Mistletoe.
0: Ooh, that's really good.
1: What do you call a guy with no feet who's doing really well? Neil. What do you call a foot that can't stop playing the guitar? A heavy metal toe.
0: Those are all good.
1: Yeah, man. Christina from Colonial Beach says, a sexy, where'd my voice go? I guess I need to go to the voice doctor too. A sexy sock strip. Ooh. Yeah, that wouldn't be odd at all.
0: No, it would not. It would not. Nope. I'm sure they deal with that all the time.
1: Yeah. All right. Well, wish me luck. Iggy the Insulator says, who's going to foot the bill? I don't know, man. First time for everything, though. I'll keep you updated. I'll post a foot picture on Facebook today later.
0: Okay.
1: When I'm at the doctor.
0: No, there's not a need. We don't need foot pictures. Just give us a rundown. Let us know what happened.
1: Oh, man. Libby is in the B101.5. Oh, aren't we just an odd little family? B101.5 Time Saver Traffic Center. Good morning.
2: J-Dog, it's Bright. Eastbound plan coming over toward 95's okay. Northbound side of I-95 stopped here in pockets as you're coming up toward Courthouse. You'll be on and off the brakes trying to get up for that 4 miles toward Garrisonville 610. You're up to speed until you're at Dale Boulevard. That's when you're going to start to jam getting over the Occoquan.
3: We'll say from Dumfries to Gordon, though, it's about 20 minutes, another 15, then trying to get up to the Beltway. Northbound 395, the stall on the 14th Street Bridge continues to block that far left lane. You're all stacked up. No, southbound 395 road work here. I think two left lanes might be getting by passing King Street. They're paving. Those two right lanes don't look like they're ready to be reopened soon. Manassas crash blocking up Sudley and Sudley Manor. Police direction here. I'm Libby K from the B101.5 Time Saver Traffic Center.
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0: morning, and your hair might not appreciate that. Just saying.
1: Mine certainly doesn't.
2: I was going to say, yours is all over the place right now.
1: Yes.
2: You should have worn a baseball cap.
1: Yes. I mean, that's such a problem.
0: Yeah. Did you consider shaving it all off?
1: Okay, well.
2: That's a good idea.
1: Yeah, we'll do that. Thank you. Thank you for that.
0: In case you don't know, Ted is as bald as can be. So that's where the joke is there. But
2: you have to sunscreen your head, don't you?
0: He should be. Yeah, you better be.
1: I do.
2: Okay.
1: Yeah. Yep.
0: Yeah, I walked out of the house this morning at 3:30 and I was like,
2: ugh. It was already muggy at 3:30.
0: Yes.
2: Oh, goodness.
0: Yes.
1: It was muggy. I went out and just said, yes. Yes.
2: He was like,
1: yes. Yes. Yes. I just kept saying it over and over again. And the neighbors like
2: hot water vapor.
1: People were like, be quiet out there.
0: Yeah. No kidding.
2: It's Ted again.
0: Yeah. Gotta love that swampy feeling first thing in the morning before the sun's even up.
2: Ted loves it.
0: I know.
1: I love it.
0: Not me.
1: You don't have to shovel it or slip on it.
0: No, you just have to wring it out of your shirt.
2: I was going to say, but you have to breathe it. And then, like, what clothes can you even wear where you feel cool at this point?
0: Nothing. You just go butterball. But anyway, Ted Schubel's got three things you need to know. Good morning.
1: Morning to Jeremy, the attorney for the I-95 bus driver involved in the multi-vehicle crash, has expressed he's sorry for his role. The Fredericksburg Free Press says the driver appeared yesterday in two Stafford County courts in arraignment set June 22nd in circuit court. Virginia's Secretary of Commerce and Trade in Fredericksburg yesterday to recognize Fredericksburg Main Street with a Virginia Main Street Milestone Achievement Award. Downtown Fredericksburg has attracted more than $40 million in private investment since 2013. Mandatory water restrictions in Louisa for Green Springs, Zion Crossroads, and Newbridge, along with Lake Anna. These and other stories on our Facebook page or B1015.com.
0: Thank you, sir. Appreciate it. High low jackpot coming up next. We need a winner, man. We need a winner so bad, and it could be you, so hang tight. And your chance to score some money is coming up. Libby's in the B101.5 Time Saver Traffic Center.
3: We got some heavily congested roadways on what's going to be a super hot day, so might want to bring some extra water with you this morning. 95 pretty standard, slow northbound as you're heading up through Stafford County. You got about 35 minutes just for the 14 or so miles between Dale City and the Beltway. Southbound 395, you're jammed up for about a mile and a half. Trying to get down beyond King Street. This is late running paving here. Two right lanes still blocked. Northbound 395, the stall on the 14th Street Bridge gone. Interloops Sunglare delay coming toward Van Dorn. Eastbound I-66, you got a bright, slow ride. Express lane crash now between Nutley and Chain Bridge has the left lane blocked. VRE trains, a tree down across the tracks this morning has you all sorts of delayed. We've even got a reversal train flow right now. I'm Libby Kay from the B101.5 Time Saver Traffic Center.
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0: 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Who is this?
1: What? They just missed a golden opportunity. Oh my goodness.
0: B101.5.
2: Hello?
0: Good morning, B101.5. Hello? Hi, who's this?
2: Good morning, this is Brooke.
0: What's up, Brooke? Where are you at this morning, my dear?
2: I am sitting in my backyard watching some birds.
1: I love that.
0: That kind of seems perfect.
1: So we're coming over right now.
2: It is perfect. It's awesome.
0: Yeah,
2: anyhow. And I'm happy. Does this mean I'm caller 10, right?
0: Yes, yay! You're caller number 10. Brooke the bird watcher is caller number 10. So where are you from?
2: I am in Spotsy. Spotsy.
0: All right. Spotsy, great for bird watching.
2: It is.
0: All right. So I'm guessing you have been listening and hearing what other people have been guessing, right?
2: Yes, I have.
0: All right. Well, the time has come, and you got to take a guess at this jackpot to see if you can take home some cash. Do you want to confer with your birdie friends and see if they have any words of advice for you, maybe some tips?
2: I think I'm ready.
0: All right, Brooke. I'm wishing you the best here. Go ahead and take a stab at it.
2: Okay, I'm going to go for $1,175.88.
0: Okay, Brooke the Bird Watcher has $1,175.88 as the guess.
2: Yes.
0: All right, Brooke.
1: That was pretty good.
0: Thank you. Let's see what we got.
3: Your guess is...

0: I'm sorry, Brooke.
1: Thank you, guys. It's exciting. Hopeful still. Keep trying.
2: Yeah, have a great day.
0: Keep listening. Keep trying. And keep watching those birds.
1: Thanks.
0: All right, my
2: bye.
0: Dear.
2: Bye.
1: Thank you. You guys, too. Bye-bye.
0: Bye-bye. Brooke, listen. Here's the thing. Right now, this may be a tough time for you because you did not win the jackpot. And you may be looking around for somebody to blame. And I have the perfect person. His name is Ted Schupel.
2: Yep,
0: it's all
2: Ted.
0: His fault.
2: Nope, that's what we do.
0: Ted, why did you lead her astray?
2: Yeah, Ted, explain yourself.
0: She's just out there watching birds. Aye. Which, by the way, has anybody noticed?
2: Having a great day.
0: Have y'all noticed how many people have been calling in that are watching birds lately?
2: I think that's fantastic.
3: Get the Merlin app.
0: Yeah.
2: It's a good app. You had me download the app.
3: Yeah.
2: Yeah.
3: The other day I was kayaking and I had the app on and these were the birds around me. The Northern Cardinal, the American Crow, the Red-Eyed Vireo, Blue-Gray Gnatcatcher, and a Carolina Wren.
2: Wow.
3: That's what this app
2: will
3: do.
2: So it picks up the audio and tells you what's around you.
3: It tells you, yeah.
2: That is so cool.
3: The Merlin app is free. Get it.
2: I downloaded it.
0: It's like a bird watch revolution going on right now for whatever reason.
2: I think that we just need calm and like sereneness, and that's what bird watching.
0: I think serenity is the word you're looking for.
2: I think sereneness works well for me. I feel like on this show we are allowed to make up our own words because we do it all the time.
0: True that.
2: So, calmness and serenity.
3: Serenity.
2: Sereneness.
3: Serene. Okay.
2: If you will.
3: I'm going to be serene.
0: I know somebody is just burning up the text line right now going, actually, Jeremy, sereneness is a word. I thought she was a tennis player. Serena.
2: Oh, sereneness is a word.
0: Is it really?
2: Yeah. Sereneness is the quality or state of being serene.
0: Calm
2: and untroubled. Meh.
3: There you go.
0: There I go. Got me an edumacation this morning.
3: We learned a new word here today.
2: We did.
3: Thank you.
2: And I thought I made it up. I thought I was being like,
0: well,
2: you know,
0: it sounded
2: groundbreaking. It did sound made up.
0: If I said that to somebody, they'd be like, this guy's an idiot. You know, that's, but now this morning, since I pointed it out, of course it's an actual word.
3: You do sound
0: word.
3: Like an idiot. Word.
0: Now I sound like an idiot.
3: You do sound like an idiot.
0: Either way I go, I'm an idiot. So then I'm
2: it's
0: fine
2: okay.
0: with that. I am totally fine with that. You know,
2: we support you.
0: I was thinking about this earlier because Ted and I were talking about how, you know, in our jobs, as much as we enjoy what we do, rarely do we go home and sit on the couch, turn the old tube on and go, you know, I really made a big impact today. I really did something. You know, rarely do we do that. And we'll never be that guy in somebody's life where if they need something, like somebody that's an expert in something or knows how to fix something, Ted and I will never be that guy for anybody.
3: Ever. Yeah.
2: You will.
0: Nobody will ever be our computer went down. Call Ted. He'll fix it. Nobody's ever.
2: Did you try turning it off and turning it back on?
0: Nobody's ever going to be like, hey, my car won't start. Give Jeremy a buzz.
3: Right.
0: Nobody's
3: exactly.
0: ever going to do that.
3: Yeah.
2: Well, what if they need a talker?
3: He'll know what to get over it. I need talker. To go over and get some building supplies. Jeremy will know what we need.
0: He doesn't even know what an O-ring is. He's not going to have a clue. Hey, honey, would you like a useless opinion? Yes. Give Jeremy a call. He's got that. We're never going to be
3: That's us.
0: Those guys.
3: Mm-hmm.
2: Yeah.
3: We're okay with that.
2: That's okay. Look, you have amazing job skills for what you're doing right now.
0: When she said we had amazing job skills, Ted and I both looked at each other like...
3: Name one.
2: talking.
0: That's,
2: being funny. You guys are funny.
0: Oh, yeah. That's
3: talking is what made me have... I had to sit in the front of the class because I couldn't... in the bus. Because I couldn't stop talking.
2: I could just see... Ted, John, get up here to the front of the class. Sit right here.
3: My desk was right in the front of the room, right next to the teacher.
0: It's funny she mentions that, though. I saw a job opening yesterday, and the top requirement was be funny. That's what they need.
2: Be funny.
3: There you go.
2: Look, when you're writing that resume... That's what you do. Mr. Personality. I'm really funny.
0: Yeah. And that's not even necessary. That's just an opinion that some hold and some don't. It's 7:32. Holy cow. We got to get moving.
2: Yeah, we do.
0: Know the show's coming up next. Yep. We got Fred Nat's tickets if you want to go. Stick around with us if you can stomach it. Libby is in the B101.5 Times Traffic Center.
4: Getting ready for a super hot day, Jeremy. Sunglasses, extra water.

0: bad idea. Northbound side of I-95, okay, through Fredericksburg. Southbound, all right, down to Richmond. We've got your typical jam-ups coming up through Stafford County, and you're pretty heavy trying to get out of Dale City and up over the Occoquan up toward the Beltway. There's sun glare delays now on the outer loop coming off of I-95. Northbound 395, you're certainly impacted. Southbound 395, late-running paving keeps two right lanes blocked as you're coming down toward King Street, and you're heavily delayed here. Eastbound 66 Express, a crash between Chainbridge and Nutley blocks the left lane. Manassas, Sudley Manor Drive still has lanes blocked with a crash. Police direction here. VRE trains delayed. We've got a tree down across the tracks. I'm Libby Kay from the B101.5 Time Saver Traffic Center.
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heat here on this Thursday, so prepare to sweat. Early morning fog will give way to sunshine. Scorching heat, 96. It'll feel like 105. Light southwest breeze offers little relief, and there will be a chance for afternoon storms. Blazing hot with storms likely on Friday, and the sunshine returns for Saturday. From the NKFloors.com Weather Center, Richard DeWetting.

0: organ.
1: What do we do?
2: I don't know. I was just standing here. I figured if we didn't move and didn't make eye contact, he would eventually stop.
1: You hope. You hope that.
3: I get into the music stuff, man. I can't help it, really. But it is 7:43, and it's time to see if you
4: know the show.
3: Yes. This is what we're going to do. We're going to ask you a question. And there's going to be a correct answer to that question. If you call us and give us the right answer, we're going to give you a big old prize. Big old prize.
2: We're just letting you be you. This is your opportunity to be you, and we support you.
3: Big old prize.
2: Mm-hmm.
1: Yeah.
3: Yep. And that prize is going to be two tickets to see the Fredericksburg Nationals.
2: Mm-hmm. Yay! Okay.
1: Yeah.
3: There we go.
1: Yeah.
3: If you would like to go see the Fredericksburg Nationals, this is your opportunity. Go ahead and pick up the phone now. Pick it up. Hit us up on the Fletcher Home Hotlines.
1: Beep, boop, beep, boop, beep, boop, beep.
3: 540-899-1015. Or you can always hit up the 800 number, 800-685-1015. Are we ready to see if you know the show? I think we are.
2: I'm ready. All right. So yesterday on the show, you know, we've been kind of talking baseball this week. And I said, this is one of my favorite baseball stadiums. I think it's one of the most beautiful.
3: Yeah.
2: So which one is it?
3: And this is, and let's not give the answer away, but this is the most beautiful of the ones you've been to?
2: Yes.
3: Okay.
2: Yeah.
3: Is it the only one you've been to?
2: No.
3: Okay. I'm just making sure because that would be kind of.
2: No, I have like a bucket list of like a few I'd really like to go to.
3: Do you really?
2: Mm-hmm. Yeah.
3: I'm interested. Like what?
2: I would love to go to the San Francisco Giants stadium because they're on the water, and a lot of times people on boats will pull up to this. I think that's super cool.
1: Yep.
2: Wrigley Field would be amazing to go to.
1: I've been there. That's good.
2: So, they're just, what's the one with the big green?
3: Fenway.
2: Fenway would be really cool because they still have the old school wall, you know? So there's like, I would love to go to these stadiums. And honestly, for college, UVA Stadium is gorgeous.
1: It is.
2: So
1: it is.
3: You need to.
2: No, I love baseball.
3: You need to go. Ted and I have both been to Wrigley and Fenway. You need to go to those stadiums.
2: Yeah, I would love to.
3: When I walked in, I got chills, goosebumps when I walked in just because of the history. Oh my gosh. And
2: yeah.
3: Not to mention, they're both really cool cities too, Chicago and Boston. But anyway, we're talking about the one AJ thinks is the most beautiful of the ones she's been to. So which one is it? Hit us up. We'll get to your call in a second. Libby's in the B101.5 Time Saver Traffic Center.
5: Hot day, Jeremy. Busy. Northbound side of I-95. The off-ramp to Centerport Parkway has got a crash. It's on the right shoulder. Careful, though, as you're coming around that bend to the right. We're still full northbound between Courthouse and Garrisonville. You're still heavily delayed with volume and sunshine over the Occoquan and onto the Beltway. Southbound 395 crawls trying to get beyond Glebe. There is ongoing late-running paving here by King Street. Two right lanes still blocked. Northbound 395, half an hour almost for 95 to get up over the 14th Street Bridge. Earlier stall gone. DC 250 preparations today. Just parking restrictions in town, some spots. Eastbound I-66, that earlier express lane crash after Chainbridge gone. Delays continue. I'm Libby Kay from the B101.5 Time Saver Traffic Center.
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0: B101.5, good morning. What's your name?
1: Good morning. This is Granny J.
2: Granny J. Good morning, Granny J.
1: Hey, it's been a while.
0: It has. Yeah. What's Granny up to this morning?
1: Having some breakfast and trying to decide whether or not I'm going to go outside and water my plants because it's so freaking hot.
2: It is so freaking hot.
0: I was going to say, is there a way for you to, like, water them from the inside?
2: I know, right?
1: If there was, I surely would.
0: Hey, Granny, just be real quick with it because it is really hot today. It's humid already. I mean, it's going to be a rough one, so just be quick.
1: I will. Thank you.
0: It's time to see if you know the show. Are you ready?
1: I'm ready.
0: All right, here we go.
2: All right, yesterday on the show, I said this baseball stadium, I think, is one of the most beautiful ones. Which one is it?
1: Camden Yards.
0: That's the one.
2: Yes, it is.
1: I can't wait to get those baseball tickets.
0: Yeah. Well, listen, you got them right now. You got tickets to go see the Fredericksburg Nationals, okay?
1: Absolutely. Thank you.
0: You're very welcome. So I need to know, what do you have what do you have planted outside?
1: I have tomatoes. I have cucumbers. I have green beans.
2: Whoa.
1: Yeah. And some peppers.
0: There we go.
2: That's awesome. Jeremy tried to do a garden a few years ago. You got some peppers.
0: Yeah, we had some peppers and tomatoes. But what really, you know how they say, Granny J, you don't need a boat. You need a friend with a boat. You know how they say that?
1: Right.
0: Well, I don't need a garden. I need a neighbor with a garden. And I have a neighbor who last summer just supplied me with endless amounts of okra.
2: Vegetables?
0: Yeah.
1: So you're straight.
0: Yeah, I just mooched off of her. But hey, listen, we appreciate you hanging out with us as always. Can you tell us what station made you a winner?
1: B101.5.
0: Thank you, Granny Jake.
2: Great job.
0: Appreciate you. And that was, last summer was a good summer, you know?
2: Yeah.
0: Just looking outside and seeing the neighbor put out more vegetables.
2: And you're like, yeah, I'll get some of those.
0: Like a whole grocery bag of okra, and it said, you know, free. And I was like, well, it says free.
2: Free for me.
0: So.
2: Wait a minute. She just put the bag out free and you just took all the stuff? When you were explaining the story, I thought it was one of those like, hey, here, would you like these extra vegetables? But you just like, you took them all?
0: I don't want to talk about it anymore.
2: Okay, I just, okay.
0: No, I did. I admit, I walked up, she put a little, and she knew that I liked the okra, and she knew I was going to grab it.
2: Yeah.
0: But it just said, it was like a little tray table, and it said, free, you know, take whatever you want or whatever. And I, I took whatever I wanted. And
2: so that was everything?
0: I left.
2: You left a note saying, thank you.
0: No, I left some okra to begin with because I was like, maybe somebody else in the neighborhood is going to want some okra.
2: I don't think that many people like okra as much as you and I like okra.
0: Maybe not, but I was giving them the opportunity. So I left a little bit and I went back inside for like 30 seconds. And I was like, well, I guess nobody else wants them.
2: It's me. I'll take them. We can have them fried.
0: Oh, I love them sauteed. I just cut them up.
2: Throw them in the pan. Any which way.
0: Salt and pepper. A little bit of olive oil.

0: Luke won't eat it. He thinks that they're slimy and gross.
1: Yeah, have you ever thought that maybe, Luke, you're slimy and gross?
0: I know, right? But he'll eat oysters.
1: Like, oh, would you please grow up, Luke?
0: Wait, oysters are slimy, and some people consider them gross, but okra is, like, slimy. I don't understand. You gotta do it right.
1: I remember years ago, not that many, like 5 or 6 or 8 or something like that, or 25 or I don't know, whatever. I went to Stratford Hall for the wine and oyster fest.
0: Oh, yum. Yes.
1: And the dude I was with was like, come on, man, we gotta do an oyster shooter. And I'm like, no, we really don't. He's like, no, come on, man, you gotta do one. You gotta do one. So I did it, and I could barely get the, it was like a big
0: old. Do you like oysters?
1: I like to fry them up.
0: I like them any which way, but shooting them, I think, is just like an aggressive way to eat them.
1: It like got lodged. Yeah. And I'm like, please go down. Please go down.
0: Ugh.
1: And the only thing that made that better in that moment was that it was chased by a shot of vodka.
0: I was going to say, you have to like force it down some way.
1: That was it.
0: Oh, goodness.
1: 4 years sober in August, by the way. Thank you very much.
0: That's amazing.
1: It's awesome. It's awesome. So know the show for tomorrow.
0: Mm-hmm.
1: You asked me a minute ago what my favorite baseball player was.
0: Yeah.
1: Yeah. And we'll just go with that. We'll do Chipper Jones. Chipper Jones was
0: Chipper Jones.
1: My favorite baseball player. We're going to make that know the show. Just keeping the baseball theme going here.
0: Mm-hmm.
1: Grew up on Chipper in the Atlanta Braves. Chipper Jones, Andrew Jones, Javi Lopez, Tom Glavine, Greg Maddux, John Rocker.
0: Mm-hmm.
1: Goodness gracious, the list goes on and on and on. But Chipper Jones is the name we're looking for tomorrow morning for Know the Show and your Fred Nats tickets. Jeremy, great show. Jeremy here. AJ there.
0: Hey.
1: Ted Schubel, the mayor of Tedricksburg, is down the hall.
0: Doing Ted things.
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2: So this crash, Jeremy, on the northbound 95 off-ramp to Centerport Parkway. Careful as you're coming around the bend. You'll see the tow truck here on the shoulder. Now, 95 northbound is still delayed trying to get up between Courthouse and Garrisonville. You're still heavily delayed trying to get over the Occoquan onto the Beltway. Northbound 395, half an hour, just between 95 and the 14th Street Bridge. Volume and sunshine. Southbound side of 395, crawling, trying to get beyond Glebe. By King Street, it's late-running paving that keeps the two right lanes blocked here. 66 eastbound tractor-trailer crash at the Sudley Road entrance ramp. That's all delayed and Sunglare delayed too. There's another accident at the Route 50 ramp. It looks like there's right shoulder activity on the main line and the right lane's blocked on the ramp. VRE trains delayed with a tree down on the track earlier this morning. I'm Libby Kay from the B101.5 Time Saver Traffic Center.
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3: Hey, just curious with the humidity, how's your hair doing this morning? Everything looking good? You doing okay? Because it's, your hair is probably not looking, it's probably not.
4: I feel like it's one of those where you just accept your fate when it comes to your hair today.
3: Yeah, that's pretty much what it is.
4: Yep. It's okay. There'll be better hair days.
3: Thankfully, I've got this short, easily manageable.
4: Yeah, you just put water in it and you're like, yeah, it's good.
3: Yeah, we're good to go. Mm-hmm. It's going to be hot today. Hot. I mean, we're looking at a high of around 100, so have fun with that. All of us, we're all just going to have such a good time. Such a good time.
4: Great time.
3: So, Ted Jubal's here. He has got three things

0: Commerce and Trade in Fredericksburg yesterday to recognize Fredericksburg Main Street with a Virginia Main Street Milestone Achievement Award. Downtown Fredericksburg has attracted more than $40 million in private investment since 2013. Mandatory water restrictions in Louisa for Green Springs, Zion Crossroads, and Newbridge, along with Lake Anna. 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
2: Jeremy, we're starting to ease off. Careful, northbound side of I-95. I have reports of a stall on the left shoulder at Centerport Parkway. I can't see that. The camera's trained on the Centerport Parkway off-ramp, and that's where an accident still is onto the shoulder. You'll see the tow truck as you come around the bend. You're still heavy on 95 northbound in Stafford, but just passing Garrisonville. You will still delay, though, of course, trying to get over the Occoquan. Major delay trying to get onto the Beltway in 395. We've got some heavy sun glare delay for outer loopers coming off of I-95. Northbound 395, that's pretty much the same situation. But southbound 395, just inching, trying to get beyond Glebe. Down by King Street, late running paving keeps those two right lanes blocked. Major struggle eastbound I-66, trying to get beyond Route 50. That off-ramp has a crash. It's basically blocking the right lane, but the main line is just inching along past here all the way across toward the Beltway. I'm Libby Kay from the B101.5 Time Saver Traffic Center.
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1: Well, if nothing else, the World Cup has provided AJ with a new obsession.
2: It is.
1: This is kind of interesting, actually.
2: It's kind of adorable, too. So my new obsession is Europeans discovering how, like, cool America is, and they're just, like, blown away with stuff. Some person said, you know, I've seen America through movies and TV shows, and now I'm here, and this is just amazing. They're all just like, wow. The portions of the food, the big gulps at 7-Eleven. They're also really surprised at how chatty and how nice everyone is. And then also the awe of our stadiums that they're playing in. They're just like, oh my gosh, they had no idea how big and amazing the stadiums are.
1: So I have a lot of questions.
2: Okay.
1: Do they not have stadiums in

0: Europe?
1: They do. I just think it's a different size, maybe.
0: They have big stadiums in Europe.
1: I know, but so right now, they played in Auburn the other day. I think it was Iceland versus, Norway maybe. And the stadium is just massive compared to, I think, what they're used to. And it was full. And, you know, all the hoopla. And they actually had a flyover at one. They sent the eagle out at another one. So all that jazz. And so, yeah.
0: I'm starting to wonder about our European friends. let me say, a flyover is awesome. That's a really cool experience that I feel like never gets old to mm-hmm. me anyway. Yeah. Especially when you don't expect it. And this flyover just happens and you're like, whoa. But some of the things they're talking about, what was the other thing you just mentioned? European for the first time. There was something about
1: the food?
0: Ranch dressing or something?
1: Oh my gosh, yes. Somebody was like, we need to get this over. And I think it was like Germany or something like that.
0: How do they not have ranch dressing in Germany?
1: So there's this one guy who's kind of stolen everyone's hearts on his, I think it's, he's using X to like, tweet or whatever. And he's discovering American cuisine. He went to Waffle House at 1 a.m. He went to lunch at Wendy's and he went to dinner at Chili's. And he is having the best time of his life. And I think it was him that, so like over in Europe, you can basically, you know, in the town, you can walk to a lot of places. Here, you have to drive everywhere. So our distances are, you know, kind of hard for the, like, they're having a hard time comprehending that.
0: Right.
1: So they're at a hotel and they need to get to the game and they were going to walk like an hour to the game. And the hotel worker was like, no, I'll drive you. And they drove. And so I think like the niceness of the people here and that kind of thing, they're just like, wow, America is really, people are lovely, you know?
0: It makes you wonder how America is portrayed in movies.
1: Over there.
0: In TV shows over there.
1: I know.
0: I feel like a lot of times America gets a bad rap, you know, just because sometimes. And because of one small reason or another.
1: Yeah.
0: They make Americans seem like the worst people on earth.
1: Mm-hmm.
0: But that's just simply not true, obviously. But I totally respect the Waffle House decision. If I had somebody coming over the pond and wanting to check some stuff out, I would definitely be like, hey, we got to go to Waffle House, but we got to go at like midnight.
1: Yeah, you know I mean, he was there at 1 a.m.
0: There you go.
1: Oh, and then the other big thing is Buc-ee's. They're like, what is this parking lot? Oh, I'm going to try. I watched a guy trying the brisket. Uh-huh. He's like, this is amazing. So, yeah.
0: Well, that's interesting.
1: So welcome. Welcome to America. I'm so glad that you're enjoying your stay.
0: Yeah, no doubt. It makes me wonder what I would be shell-shocked about overseas in a different country. You know, like what I would, you know, freak out over that's just totally normal there. Like I can't fathom somebody being like, oh my gosh, a Wendy's burger. Oh, you know, it's just a normal thing.
1: I know that, so I have my friends Melanie and Jim, they travel over to like Italy or wherever every year. And one of the big things that they say is dinner time is like 9 p.m. Like that's like a normal thing is to have dinner like around 9.
0: I don't like that.
1: Oh, I know.
0: It's way too late.
1: No. Uh-uh. We actually just made reservations at a restaurant the other day. Guess what time our dinner is?
0: 8:30?
1: 4.
0: Oh, that's good. I like that.
1: We'll get dinner done. We'll go home. We'll relax a little bit.
0: And then you can have a second dinner later.
1: Like, yeah, snack later.
0: Snack. Yeah.
1: Yeah.
0: No, I'm all for an early dinner. Trust me.
1: Yep.
0: The sooner the better, actually. 827, Libby is in the B101.5 Time Saver Traffic Center. Good morning.
2: Jeremy, we're easing off, so a good ride for us, but still bright and still sluggish. Northbound 95, if you're heading up passing Garrisonville, you still have some delay over the Occoquan. Really jammed, though, still trying to get on the Beltway. Outer Loop Sunglare delay. Northbound side of 395, still about 35 minutes between 95 and the 14th Street Bridge. Late running paving continues. Southbound 395, coming past King Street. Two right lanes remain blocked here. You're just stopped just about back toward Glebe. Eastbound I-66, you've got earlier delays passing Sudley from a tractor-trailer crash on the Route 50 exit ramp, becoming north, it looks like, on Route 29 out of New Baltimore, crash near Riley Road. I think we have all lanes blocked. I'm Libby Kay from the B101.5 Time Saver Traffic Center.
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1: Intense muggy heat here on this Thursday, so prepare to sweat. Early morning fog will give way to sunshine. Scorching heat, 96, it'll feel like 105. Light southwest breeze offers little relief, and there will be a chance for afternoon storms. Blazing hot with storms likely on Friday, and the sunshine returns for Saturday. From the NKFloors.com Weather Center, Richard DeWitt.

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2: Mm-hmm.
1: Now, there's also going to be a bonus playtime as well. If you have
2: the app,
1: you know when that's going to happen.
2: Yeah. You got to download the app, enable the push notifications. You get that extra time sent to your phone.
1: Let's see. Who was the last person to take a guess? Brooke.
2: Brooke, yeah.
1: Brooke in Spotsylvania. She was doing a little bird watching this morning, and she was caller 10, and she took a guess.
2: Hopefully you heard her guess, and you've been kind of tracking it so that you can zero in on, you know, that jackpot.
1: That was guess number 22 for this jackpot.
2: Oh, my gosh.
1: So the next guess will be guess 23.
2: Okay.
1: Isn't that crazy?
2: And the next one's at 12:20 with Kristen.
1: Yep.
2: Okay.
1: Best of luck to you. Hope you can get your hands on some cash. Black Dog Seal Coat, thank you so much. Kitchen Crafters, Radley Mitsubishi, and Fredericksburg Nationals, we appreciate all of you for making it possible. AJ's got Hollywood 101 coming up next. Hang tight. Libby's in the B101.5 Time Saver Traffic Center.
3: Jeremy, locally we have eased off pretty well, but it's going to be a very hot day and obviously leading to summer months, so it might be a good idea to bring some extra water with you, something we should start getting used to. Northbound side of I-95, delay free in Stafford. Sluggish, just trying to get over the Occoquan. You'll ease off somewhat in towards Springfield, but jamming trying to get onto the Beltway still. Northbound 395 is still very heavy for about 26 minutes now, it looks like, between 95 and the 14th Street Bridge. Southbound 395, you still have that paving in the two right lanes passing King Street. They start to block the two right lanes off, though, passing Glebe, so you're still delayed through there. Eastbound 66, you're still delayed trying to get beyond Route 50. Crash has been blocking the right lane on that off-ramp. Westbound, still some delays trying to get through Arlington. I'm Libby Kay from the B101.5 Time Saver Traffic Center.

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1: All right, AJ, step right up. Here we go. You got that Hollywood 101 goodness, that Hollywood 101 nectar?
2: I do. Right. You ready? Are you ready?
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2: 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So one of the things as a radio DJ that, you know, we make sure is that when we're not on the air, the mic is off, you know, because somebody might have just gotten into a wee bit of heat for talking and not realizing that they were being filmed and they had a hot mic.
1: I've done that before.
2: Oh, you have?
1: Oh, yeah.
2: Oh, no.
1: I've, yes.
2: You're like, blah, blah, blah, blah.
1: I've been in situations where I thought I had turned the mic off or at least potted it down and started rambling about something.
2: Oh, no. That is like, you just, I always think in my head, you're always being recorded or you're always being videotaped. Yeah. So apparently Taylor Swift was at a Knicks game and one of the analysts, radio analyst that was there, was caught mouthing off about Taylor Swift, saying that she's not even a Knicks fan. She just needs to get out of here. So she said, not a Knicks fan. Get out of here, girl. And so just apparently was, you know, kind of trolling Taylor Swift. So Barstool Sports and New York Sports both said Taylor Swift has been a diehard Knicks fan forever. She actually, at the age of 13, sang the national anthem at a Knicks game. She's a resident of New York City. And yeah, she's actually a Knicks fan.
1: Well, I mean, to be fair, you can sing the national anthem somewhere and not be a fan. You can live in New York City and not be a fan of sports in general.
2: Yes, but she is a fan of the Knicks. So what it came back to is, as a sports analyst, they're saying, do your research before you like call somebody out like that, you know.
1: Right.
2: Some people are saying that was extremely unprofessional, you know, that kind of thing.
1: But also, who's going to sit in the stands and go, what, one second, I've got something to say to her, but first let me do my research.
2: I know, that's true. Well, why even say it, though? Why even say it?
1: Say what you want.
2: Yeah.
1: It's a free country.
2: I don't know.
1: Nobody would have batted an eye if she hadn't been recorded saying it.
2: Yeah, that was, I mean, she had a hot mic, and that was part of the problem. So I wanted to know, can you name that celebrity who got in trouble for that hot mic?
1: Probably not.
2: Yes, you can. Host of Today. The Today Show.
1: Who is that? Sarah.
2: Savannah.
1: Guthrie.
2: Yes. So Savannah Guthrie didn't know her mic was on, and she cursed. So, let's see. This guy played Batman.
1: What was his name?
2: Christian
1: Bale.
2: Yeah, he got in trouble for cursing and yelling on the set, not realizing that stuff was still recording.
1: Uh-oh.
2: This guy played Braveheart.
1: What's his name? Mel Gibson.
2: Yeah, apparently he was being interviewed by a radio host. He thought that the call had ended. It hadn't ended on the radio side, and he got caught talking smack about the radio host and calling him certain names.
1: Oh, that's hilarious.
2: Yes.
1: I'd love to hear that.
2: I know, me too. Hit Me Baby One More Time.
1: Britney Spears.
2: Britney Spears got caught with a hot mic talking smack about the production, the setup, the crew, and everything, calling them certain names that I cannot say
1: on the air.
2: No. You do not want to play that, by the way.
1: Oh, I'm not.
2: There's some explicit words in it. And last but not least, I think this is one of yours and my personal favorite, Jeremy, because we quote this all the time.
1: Oh, yeah. This is, I already know who this
2: we'll
1: is.
2: We'll do it live.
1: Yeah, that's...
2: we'll do it live.
1: Bill O'Reilly.
2: What does it mean, play you off?
1: That's one of the greatest clips of all time.
2: That is my favorite. And the fact that Family Guy trolled him and had Stewie do the whole entire thing is just... It's such a great thing.
1: It is, and...
2: We'll do it live.
1: The fact that he has his own podcast now called We'll Do It Live is also...
2: Does he
1: fair.
2: Really?
1: Yeah.
2: Oh, that's funny.
1: Absolutely.
2: All right, so those are some of your celebs who've gotten in trouble for a hot mic.
1: I've got some stuff to look up now because that's fun. Entertaining. Thank you, AJ.
2: You're welcome.
1: Have the most blessed day ever.
2: You too.
1: And Libby is in the B101.5 Time Saver Traffic Center.
3: All right, Jeremy. It's still a struggle for DC commuters. For us, we're starting to ease off pretty well. 95 reports of a stall on the shoulder as you're just north of Quantico. Not a major issue or delay there. Okay, coming over the Occoquan. Still delayed, though, trying to get onto the Beltway and 395. Northbound 395 is easing off. Southbound, though, you still have about 2 miles of delays between Glebe and King Street. Two right lanes still blocked with late running paving. Eastbound I-66 still delays trying to get past Sully Road. Tractor trailer crash here on the right shoulder, and you'll still jam trying to get beyond Route 50. Crash here has still been blocking the right lane on that off ramp. And westbound, you don't seem to be easing too well through Arlington yet. Now, DC 250 preparations do start today. Road closures not until tonight. Just parking restrictions for now downtown. I'm Libby Kay from the B101.5 Time Saver Traffic Center.

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today's best music. We are inside 10 in a row. What's up? My name is Jeremy Gray. How you doing this morning? Almost to the weekend here. I certainly appreciate you hanging out this morning. Journey's on now. Don't stop believing.

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0: Morning. You're calling number 10. What's your name?
1: Michelle.
0: What's up, Michelle? How are you today?
1: I'm doing great. Hopefully better if I win.
0: I know, right? Well, you got the hard part out of the way. Well, both parts are kind of hard, I'm not going to lie. But you got one of the hard parts out of the way. You're caller number 10, so that's nice. And where are you calling from?
1: Spotsylvania.
0: All right, Spotsylvania. And I've got some money just burning a hole in my pocket right now. I'm so ready to give this stuff away already. And I'm hoping I can give it away to you. Are you ready to take a guess?
1: Yes.
0: All right, give it to me. Make sure it's exactly right, right down to the penny.
1: I'm going to go with $1,175.93.
0: All right, I'm just going to call this back to you to make sure we are on the same page here. $1,175.93. Is that correct?
1: Yes.
0: Okay, moment of truth. Here we go.
2: Your guess is too low.
0: Michelle, you got to bring it up, my dear. You got to bring it up.
1: All right, thank you.
0: You're very welcome. Next chance to take a guess is coming up at 12:20, okay?
1: All right, thanks.
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2: forecast. Intense muggy heat here on this Thursday, so prepare to sweat. Early morning fog will give way to sunshine. Scorching heat, 96, it'll feel like 105. Light southwest breeze offers little relief, and there will be a chance for afternoon storms. Blazing hot with storms likely on Friday, and the sunshine returns for Saturday. From the NKFloors.com Weather Center, Richard DeWitt.

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1: Hey, what's up? It's Rick Neese. Don't forget, this week, heading for number one. We talked to Taylor Swift, and she said, I'm kidding. 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

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Good morning. I'm Kristen Nash. Hi, friend. Let's make it a great day with lots of music. And Charlie Puth, Wiz Khalifa, B101.5.

V101.5, Taylor Swift, I knew it, I knew you. So let's just think about this. Supposedly, she is getting married on July 3rd at Madison Square Garden for at least 1,000 people. I'm thinking, yuck, right? Madison Square Garden isn't pretty. It doesn't smell good. It doesn't, you know, all the things. She doesn't, I can't imagine her doing a production quite like that. I'm thinking bait and switch, right? I'm thinking she's going to have everybody meet at Madison Square Garden and they're going to take them in some underground tunnels somewhere to some romantic intimate thing. That's what I'm thinking. I don't know about the underground tunnels, maybe on buses. But still, right? I mean, why would she do it at Madison Square Garden? That does not seem, well, it either seems super Taylor-esque or not at all. I can't quite figure it out. I can't. We'll find out soon enough, though, right? B101.5.

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what they're doing this year. Last year, they were the champions in the Carolina League North Division. This year, they are first place. They are in first place already. They are 8 games ahead of the second place, the Lynchburg Hillcats. And their home record, 33-6. 33 games to 16. 33 wins to 16 losses. That's incredible. So these Fred Nats, they're no joke. They're doing really well this year. And all week long,

0: this week, we've been giving you tickets to go see them. Jeremy Gray tomorrow morning has another pair of tickets to go see the Fred Nats, to go see a game, courtesy of B101.5. 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
8: Dangerously hot here this afternoon, reaching 97 with a heat index of 103. Slight chance of late day thunderstorms. Muggy tonight, low 73. From the NKFloors.com Weather Center, Richard DeWedding at the Weather Channel.

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I'm Kristen Nash, and we want to give you some cash with Hi-Lo Jackpot. 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Might as well be you, right? 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
2: This is Stacy.
1: Stacy, how are you, Stacy?
2: I'm good. How are you?
1: I am wonderful, Stacy. You are caller number 10.
2: Woohoo!
1: Woohoo! That means you get to take a shot at the jackpot. Have you been following along a little?
2: Yes.
1: Oh, good. I love to hear that. So that just means you're just going to tell me the exact amount right now, and then I'm going to give it to you. How's that sound?
2: Oh, I hope so.
1: Okay, this is a good one too, Stacy.
2: I know.
1: Okay, friend. Tell me the exact, down to the penny, amount of the high-low jackpot.
2: I'm going to go with $1,176.03.
1: $1,176.03?
2: Yes.
0: Your guess is too low.
2: Darn.
1: Oh, goodness, Stacy. I was so excited for you. Okay, you're just going to have to get through again this afternoon.
2: Yes.
1: Okay, thank you, ma'am.
2: Okay, thank you.
1: Bye.
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We're going to be giving away some cash. 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

0: 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Okay, Father's Day is always a struggle, at least for me. You know, unless your dad plays golf or likes to grill or wears a tie, he's hard to shop for, isn't he? He's already got everything he needs, so it's tough. So what are you going to do for dad? Well, here are just some ideas. How about a gift card to Bubba's Shrimp Shack? 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Or maybe for Horn's Restaurant and Gifts? Or maybe all of that and more. How about that? 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

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Jeremy Gray has your tickets tomorrow morning to go see a Fred Nats game while they're number one. 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

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Is that one going to be on the top 40 this weekend? 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It's the Rick D's Top 40. 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
9: Dangerously hot here this afternoon, reaching 97 with a heat index of 103. Slight chance of late day thunderstorms. Muggy tonight, low 73. From the NKFloors.com Weather Center, Richard DeWedding at the Weather Channel. 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

0: 101.5, today's best music. And that one is still one of Trapper's most requested songs, Alex Warren, Ordinary. We still love that song, don't we? Yes, we do. Hey, don't forget about us all request hour, 5 o'clock cartoons, powered by Safford Chrysler Dodge Jeep and Ram, 4 Mile Fork, Fredericksburg. 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It's pretty sweet. Have a fantastic afternoon. Trapper is up next. I'm Kristen Nash. 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
0: Yeah.
1: 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Gonna check in with JR, see what's going on with the ride home. Chance to win with a Survey Says question, also minutes away.

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1: I want to ask you a question straight out.
2: Got it right here. Just printed it off. Today's question, survey says time. Got some passes to give away. A family four-pack of day passes to enjoy Wilderness Presidential Resort. Yeah. 3 day at the resort. Entire family. Four passes up for grabs. Here's your question. According to a recent survey, 92% of women said if they found out a guy likes to wear blank, they would find it a huge turnoff. What is it? Likes to wear what? Would be a huge turnoff. Fletcher Home Hotline's 800-685-1015. You can also reach me at 899-1015. If you got a guess. I will throw that up on our Facebook page in a moment. You can share an answer there, but to win those passes.

0: 1015. You can also reach me at 899-1015. If you got a guess. I will throw that up on our Facebook page in a moment. You can share an answer there, but to win those passes, you got to give me a call. So most women, 92%, said yes. It would be a huge turnoff to find out a guy likes to wear blank.
1: What belongs in the blank?
0: All right, JR, traffic time. First check this afternoon. What do you got from the Time Saver Traffic Center?
2: Good afternoon, Trapper. Starting out the afternoon, we're looking pretty good on the highways. The usual southbound 95 slowing at Woodbridge and a little tight at Centerville on outbound 66. Of course, the usual slowing out the Nutley as well. We have one issue that's on the Beltway Outer Loop at Braddock Road. The right side is blocked there. We're starting to get some backups. But the rest of the Beltway and highways are looking pretty good. Around the Berg, just some early slowing around the town center over toward Salem Church Road, plus some congestion both directions at Lafayette Boulevard on Blue Gray Parkway, 1 and Warrenton early slowing, plus Southern Gateway from I-95, and congestion on 1 at South Point and at 4 Mile Fork. I'm J.R. Russ in the B101.5 Time Saver Traffic Center.
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1: We're going to get some answers.
2: All right. Question today, if you didn't catch it a few minutes ago, survey says question, 92% of women, so almost all, 92%, said if they found out a guy likes to wear blank, they would find it a huge turnoff. Wouldn't be good. Be a huge turnoff. You're on.
3: Yeah, I got an answer for your question.
2: All right, what do you put in the blank? Huge turnoff if they find out he likes to wear.
3: Is it tidy whities?
2: It's not tidy whities, but you're not way off with that guess. That's in the ballpark. Appreciate the call.
3: All right, thanks.
2: So tidy whities out. Not the answer. Got a guess? Want some passes to enjoy Wilderness Presidential Resort, the Fletcher Home? Hotline's 800-685-1015. You can also reach me at 899-1015. It's Billie Eilish, the song Wildflower, as we continue through 10 in a row on B101.5.

0: 101.5 Somber. Back to Friends. Going to check back in with JR in a moment. First, though,
1: I want to ask you a bunch of questions.
0: Yeah.
1: And I want to have them answered immediately.
0: Did you hear the question? Threw it out there earlier in the hour. Survey says, question, 92% of women, vast majority according to the survey, said it would be a huge turnoff to find out a guy likes to wear blank. You are on.
2: Hi, I have the answer to the question.
0: You got the answer. All right, she's coming in hot, confident. What is it? Huge turnoff if he likes to wear.
2: A huge turnoff would be a man wearing thongs.
0: Thongs.
2: A thong.
0: Have you ever dated or known a guy who likes to wear thongs? Thong underwear?
2: No, only seen a couple on the beach.
0: Yeah, well, yeah, that's always disturbing. Some things you can't unsee, unfortunately. Not the answer. It's not thong underwear that would be a huge turnoff, although I'm sure that would be as well, but not the answer I'm looking for. Take care.
2: Thanks, bye.
0: So it's not thong underwear and it's not tidy whiteys. Those are the guesses I've heard so far. Fletcher Home Hotline's 800-685-1015. You can also reach me at 899-1015. All right, JR. What's going on? He's in the Time Saver Traffic Center.
3: Trevor, early slowing on Plank Road, Town Center to Salem Church. Plus some congestion both directions at Lafayette Boulevard on Blue Gray Parkway. One and Warrenton early slowing, plus Southern Gateway from I-95. And congestion on one at South Point and at 4 Mile Fork. The rest of the surface roads looking pretty good. And on the highways, no big issues on I-95 north or south. And on the Beltway, the crash by Braddock Road has cleared on the outer loop. But we've got a vehicle fire eastbound 66 at the Beltway. That's blocking the right side. We can see in the VDOT cameras that only two lanes are getting by in the locals. Two express lanes are getting by now that a police vehicle has moved over into the crash area. Eastbound heading toward the Beltway, already slowing at Nutley. I'm J.R. Russ in the B101.5 Time Saver Traffic Center.
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0: Jackpot.
1: The cash. I've been getting a lot of text questions about the high-low jackpot game. Somebody wrote, what was the 920 guess? Somebody else, was the last lady's guess too high or too low? I'm sworn to secrecy. I can't say. But I can tell you, at 420, around 420, I will take another contestant. Give you a crack at coming up with the exact amount in the jackpot. Sit tight for that.
2: We're going to get some answers.
1: To the phone I go. Heading back. Survey says question this afternoon. No correct answer yet. 92% of women said if they found out a guy likes to wear blank, they would find it a huge turnoff. Yeah, would be good. Huge turnoff. If he likes to wear blank, what are you going with?
3: Female underwear.
1: Not it. Thanks. Thanks for trying, though.
3: All right. Thank you.
1: B101.5.
4: Hello.
1: Hello. Welcome to the radio. Got a guess on the huge turn-off question here?
4: Yeah, we have a guess.
1: All right. Lay it on me.
4: I am going to say a Speedo.
1: A Speedo would be a huge turn-off to at least 92% of women. That's probably true. That's probably a true statement, but not the answer I'm looking for.
4: Oh, dang. Okay.
1: Take care.
4: Thanks. Bye.
1: B101.5.
5: Yeah, how you doing? I have a guess. Makeup.
1: No, it's not makeup either. Appreciate you trying.
5: Oh, thank you. All right, bye.
1: Squeeze one more in here. B101.5. Hello.
4: Pepper. I'm going to go with nothing. Commando.
1: Going all natural. No, that's not the answer either. It's not Commando that belongs in the blank.
4: Thank you.
1: You're welcome. We're all around it. We're close. We're warm. We're in the right region with all these guesses. The Fletcher Home Hotlines. 800-685-1015. 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I think we got at least one, maybe two more hot days like this, and then it's going to cool off. 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

0: away from your vehicle. 98 for Friday with triple-digit heat and season thunderstorms. From the NKFloors.com Weather Center, I'm meteorologist Scott Laurie Moore at the Weather Channel.
1: Temp still going up. When I got here at 3, it was 96. We're up to 98. Yeah, it's 98 at the B. Question, 92% of women said if they found out a guy likes to wear blank, they would find it a huge turnoff. What are you going with?
2: I think it's a fanny pack around their waist.
1: A fanny pack. Good guess, but not it. Thanks for the call.
2: All right, thank you.
1: Might stump you with this one. Numbers, Fletcher, home, hotlines. I'll take a couple more guesses. Hopefully, get a winner and give away those day passes. After we hear from Bruno Mars, 800-685-1015. You can also reach me at...

0: above. Had Tidy Whitey's guest early in the hour. Warm clothes. Thong underwear. Guest early in the hour. Also warm. The answer I was looking for, 92% of ladies said yes. It would be a huge turnoff to find out a guy likes to wear. I think it's more about the material than the type of underwear. Silk boxers. Silk boxers. That was it. Silk boxers. That's what I was looking for. Do you agree, ladies? Huge turnoff. Where would you get a pair of silk boxers? If I wanted to buy a pair of silk boxers, where would I have to go? Is there a store you can find those in? But there you go. That was it. 92% of women said yes. It would be a huge turnoff to find out a guy likes to wear silk boxers. He's in the Time Saver Traffic Center. I won't even say it. What's going on, JR?
1: As we check eastbound I-66, Trapper, they've got that fire vehicle moved over to the center island between the eastbound local lanes of 66 and what looks like the ramp to the outer loop of the Beltway. So things are improving there. Westbound 66, no issues. Still no problems on 95 either way, north or south. In Maryland, there's an accident after Pennsylvania Avenue on the outer loop of the Beltway. All lanes are open as it's off on the shoulder, but things are slowing down to take a look, backing up to 210. At around town, slow on 1 South Point to Lee's Hill. Blue Gray Parkway, both directions at Lafayette Boulevard now. And getting more solid between Old Plank and 95 on Plank Road, plus 1 and Warrenton. And Warrenton at Southern Gateway. Dixon beginning to slow near the fairgrounds and Lansdowne Road. I'm J.R. Russ in the B101.5 Time Saver Traffic Center.
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0: 5. Right after Young the Somber, Home Wrecker. Hot today, 98. That would be 98. Feels like 105.
1: It's sticky.
0: Just got a text. What was the answer? What was the survey says answer? If you didn't catch it, I did reveal it a few minutes ago. 92% of women said if they found out a guy likes to wear blank, they would find it a huge turn off. The answer, if they found out he likes to wear silk boxers, they would find out a huge turn off. 92%. Surprise, it's not 100%. He's in the Time Saver Traffic Center. What's going on, JR?
2: Trapper, the vehicle fire eastbound 66 at the Beltway has cleared down. Things are moving well. Our estimated travel time from Manassas back to the Beltway at 25 minutes. 33 getting out to Manassas from the Beltway. And southbound, we're pushing an hour now from 95 to Plank Road. Express lanes at 41. 44 minutes northbound on 95 with a disabled vehicle just after Dale City blocking the center lane. Not a huge backup so far. Around the Berg, congestion at South Point on Route 1. Slow at the Fork. On 3 between 95 and Harrison Crossing. As well as Blue Gray Parkway, both directions at Lafayette Boulevard, one in Warrenton at Falmouth, and now pretty slow on Warrenton from 95 out past the Chick-fil-A. I'm J.R. Russ in the B101.5 Time Saver Traffic Center.

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0: Let's do it. 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Looking for a winner, maybe a big winner with the high-low jackpot game. 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
1: Hi.
0: Hi there. Who's this?
1: Rachel.
0: Rachel, where are you calling from?
1: Stafford.
0: Would you be happy if I told you you're calling number 10, Rachel, in Stafford?
1: I would be so happy.
0: Rachel, you're calling number 10. Congratulations.
1: Yay.
0: Yippee. You got a chance, Rachel. Could be a big winner with a high-low jackpot game. So have you been following along? Have you heard the other guesses?
1: Yes, I've heard all the guesses
0: for
1: a few days. And I missed one earlier today, but I heard the last one.
0: Okay. All right. Well, let's get to it, Rachel. Give me your guess. If you're exactly right, you know what happens. The bells, the whistles go off. You win the jackpot. If you're off, I'll let you know if you're high or low. What are you going with?
1: All right. Let's do 117607.
0: All right, Rachel.
1: So
0: $1,176.07. That's your guess.
1: Yeah.
0: All right. Good luck, Rachel. $1,176.07.
2: Your guess is
3: too high.
0: Too high, Rachel.
1: Oh my god. Okay.
0: Too high. Thanks thanks for listening. Maybe you'll get back through tomorrow. We're going to play four more times. Somebody's going to win this jackpot soon. First opportunity around 7:20 tomorrow morning. Take care, Rachel.
1: Thank you. Bye.
0: Too high with that guess. Forecast on the way. More of today's best music also on the way. Traffic now. JR, what do you got from the Time Saver Traffic Center?
4: Our estimated travel time from Manassas back to the Beltway at 25 minutes. 33 getting out to Manassas from the Beltway. And southbound, southbound 95, Beltway to Plank Road, just about an hour and 10. South Express 41, 45 north with that stalled truck at Dale City blocking the center lane. Around the Berg, congestion at South Point on Route 1, slow at the fork. On 3 between 95 and Harrison Crossing, as well as Blue Gray Parkway, both directions at Lafayette Boulevard. 1 in Warrenton at Falmouth and Warrenton Road, 95 to Celebrate Virginia. I'm J.R. Russ in the B101.5 Time Saver Traffic Center.
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7: Dangerous heat and humidity to close down the business week. Some cooler numbers early next week, but please look before you lock. Check that back seat before you walk away from your vehicle. 98 for Friday with triple-digit heat and season thunderstorms. From the NKFloors.com Weather Center, I'm meteorologist Scott Lauriemore at the Weather Channel.
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2: 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Going to kick off the cartoons, top foe of the hour. And, we're getting close. 5 o'clock right around the corner. If you have a suggestion, shoot me a text, give me a call. It's a Thursday, throw it back, go ahead, get weird. Fletcher Home Hotlines, 800-685-1015. If you have a request, you can also call or text 899-1015. Here's Alanis Morissette on the beat.

0: 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Of course, name of that one, about time to get into the cartoons. 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What would you like to hear? Think about it. Got a song for me? Got a favorite artist you want to hear something from? Shoot me a text. Give me a call. Fletcher Home Hotlines, 800-685-1015. You can also get a song on the list. I really do play requests by calling or texting 899-1015. Got a few rolling in here. Trapper, I haven't heard Messy recently. Please play it for me. Messy. That would be the Lola Young song, right? Lola Young, Messy. I'll hook you up. You'll hear it inside the cartoons. Maroon 5, please. Maroon 5. Easy enough. Hot in Here would be more appropriate today, but I want to hear Dracula. Dracula. All right. And here you go. Trapper, please play Hot in Here by Nelly. Figure it's fitting for this weather. Yeah, it is fitting. It's definitely hot. In here and out there. Keep them coming. What do you want to hear? Oh, yeah, there we go.
1: Hot and
0: hot.
1: So hot and hot.
0: All right.
1: So hot and
0: I'll get to that after 5. Along with your request after 5 inside the cartoons, I'm going to get to a big question. And with that, you'll have a chance to win. Going to have a gift card, $25 gift card to the Public House Kitchen and Brewery to give away with the big question this afternoon. He's in the Time Saver Traffic Center. What's going on, JR?
2: Trapper, that stalled truck northbound 95 after Dale City has been moved off to the left and is just about getting out of there. But we've got about a 3-mile backup now because of it. So that's pushing your travel time north to over 52 minutes. Southbound still doing pretty good at an hour and 10. Express lanes at 43. And out to Manassas on 66, 35. Inbound is 25. Around the Berg, still slow on Warrenton Road from 95 out past Southern Gateway. One across the Falmouth Bridge. Blue Gray Parkway, both directions at Lafayette. Dixon now parked to Fairgrounds. And Plank busy between Chancellor Elementary and 95. Plus, we're slow at 4 Mile Fork and one at South Point up to Lees Hill. The rest of the area looking all right. I'm J.R. Russ in the B101.5 Time Saver Traffic Center.
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10: I want that cash.
0: All right, I'll play Captain Obvious. It's hot. I know, shocker. It's, sticky today. More warm weather, obviously, coming. Summer hasn't even arrived yet. If your AC says

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2: You made it. Chapter 5 cartoons underway. Driven by Safford, Chrysler, Dodge, Jeep, and Ram at 4 Mile Fork in Fredericksburg. Numbers again if you have a request. Got a song for me, something you want to hear, shoot me a text, give me a call. 800-685-1015. You can also reach me, get a song on the list using 899-1015. All right, so they sent this in a few minutes ago. Trapper, please play Hot in Here by Nelly. Figure it's fitting for this weather. You are correct with that.
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0: Black Velvet.
1: Haven't played that in forever. That would be Alana Miles. I'll see if I can get to that. Up next, Maroon 5. If you sent the text in for Maroon 5.

0: We've got a crash on the Beltway inner loop at 295. Locally, pretty solid on Plank from Harrison almost all the way over to Railroad Avenue. Some breaks around Route 1. One is slow from South Point up to Lee's Hill and across the Falmouth Bridge. Warrenton slow at the bridge as well, plus from 95 out past Southern Gateway to Brea. I'm J.R. Russ at the B101.5 Time Saver Traffic Center.
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1: 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Yeah, feels like 104 this afternoon. Another check on traffic a few minutes away. Big question also just minutes away. By request now, they wrote, I want to hear Back Streets Back. That would be the Backstreet Boys. Song, everybody. Backstreet's Back. Inside the cartoons on B101.5. Yeah, man.

101.5, Teddy Swims, new one. Getting into the cartoons, Mr. Know-It-All. 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

0: fingers crossed, we give away the jackpot tomorrow. 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
2: 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It's big question time. Your chance to pick up a gift card to the Public House Kitchen and Brewery in the heart of Manassas. $25 gift card up for grabs. So obviously it's hot today. 97, currently 97 degrees. When it's hot like this, you get the temp, and you also get the feels-like temp. So there's the actual temperature, and then there's the feels-like temperature when you factor in the humidity and stuff. So currently it's 97, feels like 104. But I'm making the question, a little fill-in-the-blank question for you. So it's currently 97 degrees with a feels-like temp of... It feels like I should blank. Yeah, make up your own feels like temp. Yeah, it's hot. It's 97 degrees. And the feels like temp is, it feels like I should blank. What do you got for the blank? Make up a feels like temp. Fletcher Home Outlines, 800-685-1015. You can also... share an answer. Have a chance to win that $25 gift card by calling or texting 899-1015. And I'm going to throw that up on our Facebook page in a moment. If you share an answer on Facebook, you've also got a chance. It's currently 97 with a feels like temp dove. It feels like I should have a cold beer. There you go. There's your feels like temp. That's the feels like temp right now. Get your answers in. He's in the Time Saver Traffic Center. What's going on with the ride home, JR?
3: Trevor, that disabled truck northbound 95 at Dale City has been moved. We still have about a 2-mile slowdown, but at least things are moving now. We're over 50 minutes from Plank Road up to the Beltway, however, and an hour and 15 getting from the Beltway down, 44 in the express lanes southbound. Meanwhile, 66 out to Manassas. The usual slowing out past Fairfax and then again at Centerville. We're at 40 minutes. Returning to the Beltway from Manassas, 25. And we've got a crash on the Beltway inner loop at 295. Locally, pretty solid on Plank from Harrison almost all the way over to Railroad Avenue. Some breaks around Route 1. One is slow from South Point up to Lees Hill and across the Falmouth Bridge. Warrenton slow at the bridge as well. Plus from 95 out past Southern Gateway to Brea. I'm J.R. Russ at the B101.5 Time Saver Traffic Center.
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5: Dangerous heat and humidity to close down the business week. Some cooler numbers early next week, but please look before you lock. 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From the NKFloors.com Weather Center, I'm meteorologist Scott Laurie Moore at the Weather Channel.
6: Yeah, it's 97, feels like 104 out there right now. Big question this afternoon. So it's going 97 with a feels like temp of 104, but we're making up our own feels like temp. With a feels like temp dub, it feels like I should blank. That's the feels like temp. It feels like I should skip mowing the lawn tonight. That was somebody's answer. Skip mowing the lawn tonight. Yeah, that's what it feels like. That's the feels like temp. If you have something for the blank, have an answer. Going to pick one later in the hour. Give away a $25 gift card. The Fletcher Home Hotlines, 800-685-1015. You can also share using 899-1015. Yeah, it's hot. It's 97. And the feels like temp is, it feels like I should blank. Here's Benson Boone, Beautiful Things Inside the Cartoon.

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1: Cartoons driven by Safford, Chrysler, Dodge, Jeep, and Ram, 4 Mile Fork in Fredericksburg. A little warm out there. It's hot, 97. Feels like 104. Yeah, still feels like 104 degrees. If you step outside. Big question, fill in the blank. So it's currently 97 with a feels like temp dove. It feels like I should blank. Yeah, we're making up our own feels like temp. It feels like I should watch. Go ahead.
2: Do the ice bucket challenge.
1: This would be a good day to do it. All right, what's your name?
2: Cora.
1: Cora, thanks for the answer. We'll pick one later in the hour, okay?
2: Okay.
1: Make up your own feels like temp. It's a fill in the blank. It's currently 97 degrees with a feels like temp dove. It feels like I should blank. How about it feels like I should head to Carl's? Head to Carl's. Get some ice cream. Fletcher Home Hotline's 800-685-1015. You can call. You can text 899-1015. And that question is up on our Facebook page. Post an answer there. You're in the running. Got a chance to win the $25 gift card in a few minutes. By request now, they sent a text in. Two words. Black Velvet. Here it is. A lot of miles inside the cartoons on B101.5.

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1: Give away a gift card to Public House Kitchen and Brewery.

great food. Could be enjoying it for free. The question today has a little to do with the heat. Yeah, first really hot day. Currently 97, still 97. It's going to cool off here soon. But it feels like 104. So summertime, like in the wintertime, you get the wind chill. In the summertime, you get the feels like temp. Factors in the humidity, I guess. So it feels warmer than it actually is. The air temperature is 97. Feels like temp is 104 right now. So I made the question. It's currently 97 with a feels like temp of, it feels like I should blank. We're making up our own feels like temp. It feels like I should skip mowing the lawn tonight.

have a cold beer. That's the feels like tip. Yeah, it's hot. It's 97. And the feels like tip is, it feels like I should take an ice bath. Take an ice bath. Kind of a theme with some of these answers. Here you go. Feels like I should put a lounge chair in the Sheetz beer cooler. That's the feels like tip. New Sheetz actually opening next Thursday, a week from today. Grand opening, and I'll be there. Next Thursday, there's a new Sheetz opening at 2050 New Post Road. I'm going to be out there from 9 until 11 next Thursday morning, broadcasting live.

they open a new one. I think the grand prize this year is going to be like a Sheets for a Year gift card or something like that. But keep that in mind for next Thursday. Other answers. It feels like I should get my AC fixed. Yeah, I bet it does. It feels like I should head to Carl's. It feels like I should do the ice bucket challenge. It feels like I should not complain because it's better than snow. That's true. I don't know about you, but I'd rather have this than that snow ice storm we were dealing with. All right, winning answer. It's currently 97 with a feels like temp dove. It feels like I should... I'm going to go with that one. Not complain because it's better than snow. That's what it feels like. Winner.

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1: If you set that one in, I'll be in touch. Hook you up with the $25 gift card. I know some of you would prefer the snow over this heat, but yeah.
2: Not me. I'll take the heat.
1: Although it is, yeah. It's pretty miserable out there. Hopefully it'll start cooling off here soon. He's in the Time Saver Traffic Center. What's going on, JR?
3: Continuing to look pretty good on the highways, at least as far as major incidents are concerned. 95 North, 53 minutes, Plank Road to the Beltway. And an hour and 15 getting from the Beltway down. 44 in the express lanes, southbound. Meanwhile, 66 out to Manassas, 40 minutes. Back to the Beltway, 25. And they're still working a crash on the Beltway. Inner loop at 295. Locally, pretty solid on Plank from Harrison almost all the way over to Railroad Avenue. Some breaks around Route 1. One is slow from South Point up to Lee's Hill and across the Falmouth Bridge. Warrenton slow at the bridge as well, plus from 95 out past Southern Gateway to Brea and Dixon Park to Fairgrounds. I'm J.R. Russ in the B101.5 Time Saver Traffic Center.
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0: Fret Nats are back home all next week. 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

go. That's off her soon, very soon to be released album, You Seem Pretty Sad for a Girl So in Love. Yeah, that's the title of her new album. It's due out tomorrow, coming out tomorrow. And I have news. I just got an email about this. So her new album's out tomorrow, and starting tomorrow with Jeremy Gray and the crew, they're going to give you a chance to win a vinyl copy

0: a grand prize, which will include copies, final copies of her previous albums, Sour and Guts. So one lucky winner will get her entire catalog on vinyl. If you're into vinyl, you want a vinyl copy of Olivia Rodrigo's new album, well, this is the place to be. Starting tomorrow, they'll have copies to give away for, I think, 5 days in a row. That's all courtesy of Geffen Records. So,
1: yeah,
0: pretty cool stuff. But album out tomorrow. If you want to get your hands on it, if you don't win the vinyl copy, you can grab one. He's in the Time Saver Traffic Center. What's going on, JR?
2: Trapper, we have a reported crash in Maryland on 210 affecting both directions at Livingston Road. Around the Berg, we're busy on Plank Road, but now just between 95 and Salem Church. Dixon Park to Fairgrounds, one in Warrenton, plus Warrenton and Southern Gateway. Lafayette is slow to the fork and continuing as Courthouse down to Levels, plus one at South Point. While on 66, pretty good from the Beltway out to Manassas at 45 minutes. Inbound 25, the crash on the inner loop of the Beltway at 295 has cleared, but there are delays there as well. And on 95 South, we're at an hour and 15, Beltway to Plank Road, express lanes 45, northbound 45 as well. I'm J.R. Russ in the B101.5 Time Saver Traffic Center.

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B101.5. Taylor Swift, I Knew It, I Knew You, from the Toy Story 5 movie. That's coming out, not tomorrow, not this Friday, but next Friday. Yeah. If you're looking forward to Toy Story 5, or maybe you have somebody in the family who's looking forward to Toy Story 5 next Friday, it's theaters. This Sunday, mentioned a moment ago, the Fredericksburg SPCA Rescue Run 5K is happening downtown Fredericksburg. Nice way to start your Sunday morning. I don't think it's going to be 1,000 degrees like it is today. It's going to be a pleasant morning to take a stroll. You don't have to run. But if you want to run, have at it. Either way, you're helping out the SPCA. This walk is to benefit the animals. If you want to sign up, go to fredspca.org. That easy. fredspca.org. I think we're going to be out there Sunday morning. I think Buzzy will be out there for the rescue run. It starts at 7 o'clock, and it kicks off at the Central Rappahannock Regional Library's downtown Fredericksburg location. So there you go. Fredericksburg SPCA Rescue Run. Don't forget, Sunday's the day. Forecast on the way. More of today's best music also minutes away. Traffic.

0: also minutes away. Traffic now. JR, what do you got from the Time Saver Traffic Center?
1: Chopper crews continue to work that accident on 210 South outside the Beltway in Maryland. It's at Livingston Road. And we've got a Waze report now of a crash on Centerport Parkway between 95 and 1. And another one locally on Lafayette Boulevard just south of Blue Gray Parkway. Continuing busy on Plank Road between 95 and Salem Church. Dixon Park to Fairgrounds, 1 in Warrenton, plus Warrenton at Southern Gateway, plus 1 at South Point. While on 66, pretty good from the Beltway out to Manassas at 45 minutes. Inbound 25, and on 95 South, we're about an hour from the Beltway to Plank Road, 40 minutes in the express lanes, northbound 45 as well. I'm J.R. Russ in the B101.5 Time Saver Traffic Center.
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9: Dangerous heat and humidity to close down the business week. Some cooler numbers early next week, but please look before you lock. Check that back seat before you walk away from your vehicle. 98 for Friday with triple-digit heat and season thunderstorms. From the NKFloors.com Weather Center, I'm meteorologist Scott Lauriemore at the Weather Channel.

0: 1.5 Olivia D. Man, I need. I'm done. Ready to go. Bill's coming in. He's got another 10 in a row lined up for you. We'll get you one more check on traffic. First, though.
1: Another useless fact.
0: Yeah, I got useless fact for it. Educational portion of the program. So it was on this date back in 2002, which would be, what, 24 years ago, that American Idol debuted. The very first American Idol show debuted on this date in 2002. Did a little research. American Idol winners combined. So all the artists who have won American Idol, been crowned American Idol, have sold combined between 50 and 60 million albums. That'd be, you know, the Kelly Clarksons of the world. The winners of American Idol have sold combined between 50 and 60 million albums. The Voice winners, the winners of The Voice, combined sales. The mark for The Voice winners, around 1 million albums sold. Yeah, big, big gap between the two. American Idol winners combined, 50 to 60 million albums sold. The Voice winners combined, it said between 750,000 and 1 million copies. So, there you go. There's a useless fact. Have a great night. Stay cool. Last check on traffic. For that, we turn to JR. What do you got from the Time Saver Traffic Center?
2: Well, Trapper, our last ride of the day is an improving one, at least on the highways. We're down near 50 minutes southbound Beltway to Plank Road on 95. Express lanes under 40. Northbound approaching 40. And nearing a half hour out to Manassas on 66. Inbound is 25 back to the Beltway. They're still clearing the accident in Maryland southbound on 210 at Livingston Road. And we've got another one reported now on 301 South at Croom Road. While around the Berg, the way

0: reported crash is reportedly still being worked. That's between Twin Lake Drive and the Circle on Lafayette Boulevard. Plank Road now just slow town center to Salem Church. And the rest of the area looking okay. A crash on Centerport Parkway has reportedly cleared as well. A reminder that night work still expected from 10 p.m. to 5 a.m. on the ramps at Stafford off of 95. So keep that in mind if you're coming or going. And otherwise, have a good and safe evening. I'm J.R. Russ in the B101.5 Time Saver Traffic Center.
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0: yeah, One Republic. It's called Need Your Love at B101.5, playing all of today's best music. Hey, I'm Bill Carroll. Welcome to the night show. And if you want to win some really cool things like a family 4-pack of day passes to Wilderness Presidential Resort or even a $25 gift card to Public House Kitchen and Brewery, you can do that tomorrow afternoon with the man himself in the afternoons, Mr. Trapper Young. 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
1: Dangerous heat and humidity to close down the business week. Some cooler numbers early next week, but please look before you lock. Check that back seat before you walk away from your vehicle. 98 for Friday with triple-digit heat and season thunderstorms. From the NKFloors.com Weather Center, I'm meteorologist Scott Lauriemore at the Weather Channel.

Yeah, it's Huntrix, EJ, Audrey. Gotta love that. It's called Golden in B101.5 as we play all of today's best music. Hey, Bill here. 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